0: Furious residents exposed a massive influx of illegal dumping. Council crews have been deployed to the site following numerous complaints of abandoned household rubbish, old bedding and clothing. City leaders have slammed the mess, warning that illegal dumping costs ratepayers over $7 million a year, with culprits facing fines of over $3,000. The PM has paid tribute to the Queen of Country, Dolly Parton, following her death at the age of 80. The beloved music icon passed away peacefully, with her nephew and head of security sharing the heartbreaking news in an emotional video. Anthony Albanese describing Dolly as a rare power and talent who made the world a better place. To sport, and Storm Hunter has won her first qualifying clash at the US Open after defeating fellow Aussie Madison Inglis. Priscilla Hohn and Chris O'Connell also notched up wins, while Gold Coasters Emerson Jones and Bernard Tomic lost their opening qualifiers. Tristan Schoolkate is on court at the moment. He's won the first set 6-3 with things on serve in the second. And despite strong nominations from Gold Coast Sun stars Bodie Uhland and Ben King, the club missed out on selection for this year's All-Australian team. Meanwhile, Melbourne Demons captain Max Gawn made history by claiming a record-breaking 9th All-Australian blazer and the team captaincy. To the weather, partly cloudy today with showers and a possible storm heading for a top of 26. Partly cloudy with just the slight chance of a shower tomorrow and 23. Mostly sunny and 23 for Friday's Gold Coast Show public holiday, then a shower or two forecast across the weekend. Right now at the Seaway, it is 18 degrees.
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0: Hot Tomato. Yeah. That is a wrap. The 20 Song in a Row Music Marathon. Yeah. How would you like to win free fuel? Hot Tomato and Sunshine Ford's $20,000 Beat the Bowser. Just like Lee from Coomera had a great win.
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0: Sydney boy, Josh Fawaz, Like a Prayer on 1089 Hot Tomato. Kind of feels like a Thursday today, doesn't it? With public holiday Friday and the forecast is mostly sunny. 23 for Friday. We've got a shower or two today and tomorrow. We are heading for 26 today and the weekend a shower or two. It is 19 now at the Seaway. Coming up next, your chance to win free fuel with Hot Tomato and Sunshine Ford's $20,000 Beat the Bowser. And one of the biggest songs from the Dirty Dancing movie soundtrack as well next.
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0: Billy from Southport, how are you this morning?
5: I'm good. How are you?
0: I'm good. Now, you know how to do this. The free fuel amount will flow up and down. You need to yell out stop before the Bowser does, okay?
5: Okay, yep.
0: You're feeling confident?
5: I'm actually nervous. Why am I nervous?
0: Don't be nervous. I am right here doing it with you, Billy.
5: Okay.
0: Here we go.
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0: Oh, Billy.
5: Oh, damn it.
0: Oh, I'm sorry.
5: That's okay. Right. Shouldn't have been greedy.
0: Waiting for it to get that little bit higher, were you?
5: Yeah, I know. I should have. Oh, well. Doesn't matter.
0: Doesn't matter. You have a good day.
5: Thank you. Bye.
0: Bye. Another chance to have a go in the next 40 minutes. City's Hot Tomato and Sunshine Ford's $20,000 beat to Bowser.
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3: It's 11 o'clock. Hi, I'm Shanae Holmes. Dolly Parton's team has confirmed the country music legend died after a brief battle with cancer. The beloved music icon, best known for her hits Jolene and 9 to 5, passed away aged 80. Hundreds of fans have since gathered on the Hollywood Walk of Fame to pay their respects, with this fan telling Seven he's devastated by the news.
15: I was in shock. I was in utter disbelief. I had just gotten out of the shower and surely it was someone else. She's so sprightly and so vibrant that it's just hard to imagine she's not with us anymore.
3: A man preparing to front court today charged over his role in a stolen car chase which came to an end on the Gold Coast. Polair tracked a stolen ute as it travelled south from Logan yesterday before the pair inside ditched the vehicle in an underground car park at Oxenford and jumped into a Mercedes. They were eventually arrested, with a 33-year-old man set to face court on break-in and drug offences, while a 41-year-old woman will appear next month charged with dangerous operation of a vehicle. Queensland is facing pressure to sign a national agreement that would force data centres to run entirely on renewable energy. Premier David Crisafulli is pushing back against the rules, insisting that the state's data centres should have access to all types of energy sources. The standoff sets the stage for a major debate between state and federal leaders at today's National Cabinet. And a major clean-up operation is underway at the Spit today following outrage over local bushland being used as a dumping ground. City crews have been dispatched to clear away the abandoned clothing and household rubbish following widespread complaints from residents. Council has slammed the behaviour, warning that illegal dumping costs ratepayers over $7 million each year. To sport, Titans players admit they were shocked to hear the news about AJ Brimson. The Titans veteran has been given permission by the club to explore his options, with Brimson reportedly in talks with the PNG Chiefs. Fullback Keanu Kinney says, sadly, that's footy.
16: Obviously, it's a bit of a shock when you find out that sort of stuff, but Brimson is always himself and he's always upbeat and whatnot. So whatever happens, happens, bro. And he's been an awesome Titan and he'll be a Titan for life. He's one of the club legends, so it'll be sad to see him go if he does go.
3: We'll check the latest Gold Coast weather next.
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3: To the weather, partly cloudy today with showers and a possible storm heading for a top of 26. Partly cloudy with just the slight chance of a shower tomorrow and 23. Mostly sunny and 23 for Friday's Gold Coast Show public holiday. Then a shower to forecast across the weekend. Right now at the Seaway, it is 19 degrees. This weekend, we're going back to the dance floor at Melbourne's. The bargains are Dimaroo Pack Fair and Snake on our Nokia phones from Crazy Ron's. 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

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And coming up, your chance to win free fuel with Hot Tomato and Sunshine Ford's Beef for Bowser. And sad news, of course, today with the loss of the great Dolly Parton. And apparently, she was a massive Spice Girls fan. So hopefully this will cheer you up if you're sad. 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

0: The number one song from 2000, the very cool Anastasia. And I love on Hot Tomato. And how's this for a movie? Sandra Bullock and Nicole Kidman, they are back as the iconic Owen sister witches. In Practical Magic 2, it's happening at Event Cinemas from September 10.
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2: Hello, Vicky from Labrador. A little bit dreary out there today right now.
3: Yes, it is. It's just starting to spit and very overcast.
2: Okay, well, it is forecast. Let's hope our day off on Friday, the public holiday, is nice and sunny. It is forecast, so that's good news.
3: Yes, hopefully.
2: So we start pumping, the free fuel amount will flow up and down. You just need to yell out, stop, before the Bowser unexpectedly stops pumping and hangs up. You ready?
3: Yes, I am.
2: Here we go.
0: $44. $216.
3: Stop. I'm not very risky.
2: Quick game's a good game. $216. Well, that's good.
3: Yay.
2: Yeah. No, that's
3: good. Awesome.
2: Okay. Here we go. We'll see how it finished.
0: $265. $98. $46. $12. $177.
2: Yeah, you played well.
3: Yay, I'm so happy.
2: I think it only that's pleasure. I think it only got to 265. So you won 216. Congratulations.
3: Yay, thank you so much.
2: More chances to play this afternoon with Christo and Moira and Big Trev. 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
12: It's midday. Hi, I'm Shanae Holmes. Tributes are continuing to pour in from fans and music stars following the death of country music legend Dolly Parton at the age of 80. Parton's team has confirmed she passed away following a brief battle with cancer. Her nephew, Brian Seaver, was the one to share the news in an emotional video message sparking grief across the entertainment world.
13: Dolly called me and said she wants to rest in a beautiful bed of plush cotton because after a life wearing heavy rhinestones, she finally deserves to be comfortable and have some rest. May God bless Dolly Parton, and may God bless you all. She will always love you.
12: A man and woman are facing a string of charges after leading police in a wild stolen car chase from Logan to the Gold Coast. The pair is accused of taking a stolen ute on a joyride from Eagleby to Oxenford yesterday afternoon, where they ditched the car before jumping into a Mercedes. That vehicle is brought to a stop a short time later with a 41-year-old woman and 33-year-old man arrested, with the man due in court today. The latest inflation data has just dropped and it could spell good news for mortgage holders. Annualised inflation fell from 3.8% to 3.5% in June, which is above what economists had been forecasting. It'll likely see the Reserve Bank keep interest rates on hold at its next meeting. And the stage is set for a showdown between the PM and Queensland Premier at this afternoon's National Cabinet meeting. Pressure is mounting on the Queensland Government to sign a national agreement on new rules forcing AI data centres to run on renewables. But David Crisafulli is pushing back against the proposal, arguing that the facility should be allowed to use all types of energy. To sport, and the Rabbitohs have revealed they'll name Jai Arrow for their remaining two games to get the 31-year-old who suffers from MND to the 100-game milestone. Arrow has revealed his diagnosis has progressed, with the NRL star no longer able to run. Rugby league legend Brad Fittler applauding officials for allowing it to happen while speaking on Nine.
14: It's good to see the league, South Sydney and the Titans get together, and you know that we can produce something like this for Jai. A wonderful show of humanity.
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12: To the weather, partly cloudy today with showers and a possible storm. Partly cloudy again tomorrow, with just the slight chance of a shower and a top of 23. Mostly sunny and 23 for Friday's Gold Coast Show public holiday, then a shower or two forecast across the weekend. Right now at the Seaway, it is 19 degrees and we're in a free fuel with 1029 Hot Tomato and Sunshine Ford's at $20,000 beat the Bowser. Yell out stop before the fuel runs out to win. We're playing all day while you work.
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20: 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Ladies and gentlemen of the Gold Coast, hello, my name is Christo, and every lunchtime we do a thing called the Flashback Lunch. This is where we dive into the musical DeLorean, go back in time, and listen to some absolute classics, like we've got some Rochford coming up, we've got some Destination Calabria on the way, we've got some Garbage coming up, and an all-time hip-hop great to kick us off from the House of Pain. This is Jump Around on the Flashback Lunch here at 102.9 Hot Tomato.

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On the Flashback Lunch here at 102.9 Hot Tomato, it's Christo this afternoon. Right now we're going back to the year 1982, and this song personally goes out to all the people of Electric Avenue in Maudsland, because there is one. This is Eddie Grant at Hot Tomato.

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0: Roachford from the year 1994 on the Flashback Lunch at 102.9 Hot Tomato. That's Only to Be With You from their album Permanent Shade of Blue. Still a classic if you haven't heard that lately. We will do the Flashback Lunch again tomorrow at the same time here at 102.9 Hot Tomato. And on the way, we're going to hand out some more money when we do Beat the Bowser. If you're wondering what it is, this is all the details.
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Coast Best Music Variety at 102.9 Hot Tomato. Christo, in this afternoon, we're six songs away from playing another round of Hot Tomato and Sunshine Ford's $20,000 Beat the Bowser. 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
8: It's 1 o'clock. Hi, I'm Shanae Holmes. A national childcare provider with dozens of centres right across the Gold Coast has gone into voluntary administration. Edge Early Learning has collapsed, putting 70 childcare centres across Queensland, South Australia and the ACT at risk. The company has confirmed all centres are continuing to operate as normal, with parents being assured there will be no change to care arrangements while administrators sort through finances. Three boys are due to front court today, charged over the theft of a Ford Mustang in Pacific Pines. The trio, two aged 17 and one aged 16, are accused of stealing the vehicle from a home on Papara Street on Sunday before crashing it into a tree a short time later. Their arrest was part of Operation Yankee Forge, which has just been extended for another 6 months, targeting car thefts, robbery and break-ins. Council cleaning crews have converged on the spit today for a massive clean-up. It comes after video emerged showing the local bushland covered in household trash, including clothing, old bedding and rubbish. Local leaders have slammed the behaviour, warning that anyone caught illegally dumping faces hefty fines of over $3,000. And crowds are continuing to gather at Dolly Parton star on the Hollywood Walk of Fame following her death at the age of 80. The beloved country music icon, best known for her hits Jolene and 9 to 5, passed away following a brief battle with cancer. This fan telling Seven the news has come as a shock.
9: It is devastating. It's hard for all of us. She's going to be missed so much. What she stood for, her platform, her love, not judging who you were, what your political backgrounds of. We need more people like that in our lives.
8: to sport, and Broncos coach Michael Maguire has broken his silence over the Adam Reynolds drama. The club has copped criticism for failing to give the Brisbane halfback one last game before he hangs up the boots. Madge says it was actually Reynolds that made the call.
10: Said to me, I think it's time, Madge. And that's how it went. And I respect that. I'd love to see him play. But there comes a time where he just said the body's had its time, and he just couldn't get to the end point to have that last little fairy tale.
8: Aussie Tristan Skulcate has won his opening qualifying clash at the US Open. He joins Chris O'Connell, Storm Hunter and Priscilla Hahn, who all notched up victories, while Gold Coasters Emerson Jones and Bernard Tomic lost their first qualifiers. We'll check the latest Gold Coast weather next.
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8: To the weather, staying partly cloudy across the coast this afternoon, partly cloudy again tomorrow with a slight chance of a shower and a top of 23 degrees. Mostly sunny and 23 for Friday's Gold Coast Show public holiday, and then a shower or two forecast across the weekend. Right now at the Seaway it is 21 degrees, and this weekend we're going back to the dance floor at Melba's. The bargains at Damaroo Pack Fair and snake on our Nokia phones from Crazy Ron's. 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

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And if you're hanging with us, you've only got four songs to wait before we open up the phone lines. 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
1: 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Who's this?
2: This is Zoe. I'm hoping to beat the Bowser.
1: Zoe, I'm hoping you're going to beat the Bowser too. How much are you chasing?
2: Oh, I don't know. A couple of thousand would be good.
1: Okay.
2: Let's see how my heart goes.
1: Okay. Well, you know how it works. It's going to go up. It's going to go down. Could go to 1,000. Might go to 100. Might go to 10. We have no idea what is in the Bowser. You've just got to say stop before the Bowser stops. Good luck, Zoe.
2: Thank you.
1: Are you ready?
2: Yes.
1: Here we go.
0: $11. $150. $19.
1: $222.
2: $222? Oh, my heart racing.
1: I was going to say, I thought you were going for thousands.
2: Oh, it gets too stressful.
1: It does get too stressful. It does. Do you want to see what's, well, $225 all yours, right?
2: Great.
1: Do you want to see what was left in the tank?
2: Not really, but go ahead.
1: I'm going to have to do it anyway. I'm sorry.
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1: I believe, Zoe from Tweed Heads, that you have successfully beat the Bowser. You got the most amount out of it.
2: That's amazing. Oh, the heart was right there. Definitely stopped at the right time. Thank you so much.
1: $225 all yours. Thanks for playing.
2: Thank you.
1: And if you want to be like Zoe from the Tweed, then hang around after 2 o'clock. We're going to have another crack at Hot Tomato and Sunshine Ford's $20,000 Beat the Bowser. It's only for Gold Coasters and we'll do it again soon.
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12: It's 2 o'clock. Hi, I'm Rebecca Dakin. The Treasurer has welcomed the drop in inflation while stressing the federal government is aware people are still doing it tough. Annual headline inflation fell from 3.8 to 3.5% in July, but Jim Chalmers admits cost of living pressures remain.
13: We welcome the fact that inflation has come down again for the fourth consecutive month, but we know that people are still under pressure, and that's why we're cutting their income taxes and providing help with the cost of living and delivering real change in the tax system to make it easier for people to buy their first home.
12: Concerns for some Gold Coast families this afternoon with national childcare provider Edge Early Learning entering voluntary administration. The company, which has several centres across the city, is the latest casualty in an embattled sector which continues to deal with operational troubles and intense regulatory scrutiny. The company said centres will continue to operate as normal for now while administrators sort through the finances. Queensland Police are extending Operation Yankee Forge for another 6 months after charging more than 6,400 offenders since February. The operation's been targeting high-harm crimes like car theft, robbery and break-and-enters for the last 6 months, resulting in more than 18,000 charges. That includes the arrest of three teens in Pacific Pines on Sunday after they allegedly stole a Mustang from a home on Papara Street and then crashed it into a tree a short time later. And police have laid charges against two people following a stolen car chase on the coast. A 41-year-old Oxenford woman and 33-year-old Palm Beach man have been charged with multiple offences after allegedly taking a ute on a joyride from Logan to Oxenford yesterday. They ditched the ute in an underground car park before getting away in a Mercedes, which officers eventually stopped a short time later. To sport, and Titans fullback Keanu Kinney says he'd love to step it up a notch next year. The 22-year-old is part of the Gold Coast's new young spine, which also includes rookie halfback Zane Harrison. Kinney says he's excited for what the future holds.
3: It's just about me trying to add my flavour in there and add the way I play to complement them. So I know coming into next year, I'm a bit of a young leader in this team, and the more I'm involved in games, the more we can win. So it's time for me to step up now.
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12: Checking your weather, and it's going to stay partly cloudy through the afternoon. Could possibly see a shower again. And tomorrow, partly cloudy, possible shower about top of 23. Then looking like a mostly sunny one for your show holiday on Friday before partly cloudy, possible shower returns for Saturday and Sunday. It is 22 degrees at the moment. And this weekend, we're going back to the dance floor at Melba's, the bargains at Daimaru Pack Fair, and Snake on our Nokia. 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
3: We are. We've got more money to give away as well. We've beat the buzzer. You had a great winner as well. Was it over $200?
1: Yep, Zoe from the Tweed, $222.
3: Let's see if we can make it more than that. Let's start a competition.
1: Yeah.
3: Yeah, let's do it.
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3: 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Because I may have made one of my children cry this morning when I was playing a fun game of I've got your nose. And then it went bad.
1: I remember doing that to my kids when they were little. And you go, I've got your nose. And one of them went, no! My nose!
3: Actually believed you.
1: Yeah.
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1: 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Or just the random cooking butter. Yeah. Oh, my God.
3: Oh, okay.
1: It's a meal on its own.
3: Wow. This is fantastic. Well, all of that after 3 o'clock.
1: That is coming up.
3: Much more.
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4: Hello. Hello, Kirsten. How are you?
5: I'm good.
4: Are you ready to play?
5: Yes, I didn't think you were going to pick up.
4: Well, I did, and you are now about to battle the Bowser.
5: Oh, my God, come on. I need this bad.
4: Okay, how much are you chasing?
5: Oh, my God. $200 would be great.
4: Okay. Well, I don't know what's actually in the Bowser. I have not been privy to that information until we start pumping the fuel. It's going to go up. It's going to go down. Good luck. Yes. Are you ready to play?
5: Yes, I'm almost crying, but yes.
4: Oh, don't cry. All right, take a deep breath for me. But here we go.
5: Go, go, go.
6: $12. $122. $127. $45. $122. $127. $245. $44.
4: Did you say stop?
5: No.
4: You didn't say stop?
5: No. Did I say stop?
4: I thought you said stop.
5: No.
4: All right. Keep going.
5: Yes, yes, yes.
4: Okay. I thought you said stop, but it will keep going.
5: Hello?
4: Hello.
5: Oh, what? Did I miss that?
4: Yes, you did.
5: Oh, my God.
4: Okay.
5: Oh, well.
4: There was over $200 in there.
5: I know. I heard and then the phone crackled and then I couldn't hear.
4: Oh, no. Bloody crackling phones.
5: Oh, that's all right.
4: All right. Thank you very much.
5: Thanks.
4: Bye. Bloody crackling phones. Anyway, we will play another round of Hot Tomato and Sunshine Ford's $20,000 Beat the Bowser with Moira and Big Trev. 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
13: It is looking a little under speed as you travel on the M1 already for that stretch between Coomera and Narang, as well as your westbound run, Smith Street, as always, from Olsen Avenue heading through to the M1 merge. Not looking too bad elsewhere at the moment. Obviously, your school zone's starting to get a little slow, but nothing too bad to report. We will be checking it again in 20 minutes. So if you do spot anything else, call the traffic hotline on 5519 2275.
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13: It's 3 o'clock. Hi, I'm Rebecca Dakin. Two Gold Coast boys have been arrested following a wild crime spree across Logan. The pair allegedly broke into a home early yesterday morning and stole a car, which was then seen travelling at speed through the Logan area later in the morning and tracked by police, who were eventually able to stop it with tyre spikes. The pair inside got out and tried to steal another woman's car before they were stopped by a member of the public and were arrested nearby. A major childcare centre provider has gone into voluntary administration. Edge Early Learning, which has multiple centres on the Gold Coast, has appointed administrators to try and work out the best path forward. The company says there will be no immediate impact on operations and both parents and staff can expect things to run as usual for the time being. Tributes continue to pour in for Dolly Parton following the news of her shock death. The music legend died after a brief battle with cancer at the age of 80. Her nephew, Brian Seaver, says she was a champion for others.
15: Dolly also opened doors for generations of singers, songwriters, musicians, and dreamers from every walk of life and across every continent. By her example, we believe that anything was possible.
13: And supermarket giant Woolworths says it won't be running Ooshies giveaways more regularly despite the success of this year's campaign. Annual results posted today reveal the Disney program helped to boost Woolworths sales by 7.6% in the first 8 weeks of this financial year. The supermarket giant also posting a $1.1 billion profit for last financial year.
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13: Broncos coach Michael Maguire insists it was Adam Reynolds' decision to not play tomorrow night's clash against the Storm. The club's been accused of denying the star halfback a final farewell at Suncorp. Madge says he's the first person that would love to see Reno play, but it wasn't to be.
17: It's always emotional when you get to the other end of your career, and you know, unfortunately, you know, I think he's got everything out of that little body of his, you know, and we'd all love to see him keep going. Me personally, I'd love to see him go on forever.
13: And the Gold Coast Suns have confirmed three players will not be offered contracts for the 2027 season. Caleb Graham, who's played 37 games for the club, as well as rookies Cooper Bell and Asher Easton, will all be departing. We'll take a look at the weather and surf with Liz Cantor next.
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19: 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Or is it?
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20: Hello, friends. Liz Cantor with the latest from your beaches, and we've got a beautiful afternoon along the coast with gentle northerly winds allowing clean conditions at most locations. We've also got a short period east-northeasterly swell around a metre and an incoming tide to high around 7:15pm tonight. All this adds up for some fun waves at the more exposed beach breaks. Go in search of a good bank that can handle that incoming tide, or take a board with a little more volume to the point breaks, especially if you're a beginner or just starting out. Tara will be back at 6am tomorrow morning with your next update.
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13: Taking a look at the weather, and it is going to stay partly cloudy this afternoon. Could see a shower again. Tomorrow is going to be another partly cloudy one. Possible shower about top of 23. Then mostly sunny conditions on the way for Friday. Top of 23 again. Over the rest of the long weekend, partly cloudy with a possible shower or two about. It is 23 degrees at the moment. Win-free fuel with 1029 Hot Tomato and Sunshine Ford's $20,000 Beat the Bowser. Yell out stop before the fuel runs out to win. 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
21: Why are Moira and Big Trev the number one way to drive home?
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0: Well, let's do it for another nice-looking day on the Gold Coast, huh?
1: Yay!
2: Let's
1: go! It's beautiful, actually. The sun was so sunny when I was driving in today. It was just beautiful.
3: Really?
1: Yeah, it was about 2 o'clock. Oh, I was a bit late today, about 1:45. And it was just beautiful.
2: Sunny, you say?
1: It was sunny.
2: The sun.
1: It was shining.
2: Oh, shining.
1: Hello, Madam Bacon.
3: Hello.
1: How are you?
3: I'm good. How are you?
1: Good, thank you.
0: You guys should just do a podcast, just the two of you saying hello to each other.
1: Oh, my God.
2: That's it.
1: That would be huge.
2: And then the nails and everything.
0: Yeah. ASMR, hello.
2: Yes.
1: It's not a stupid idea.
2: Yeah, because that's what you need.
1: My day didn't start too well. I actually injured one of my children playing a game of I've got your nose.
3: Oh, no. Did you get the nose?
1: There were tears.
3: Oh,
2: dear. Did you take it?
1: Well, no, I didn't take it. We want to know, when did a game go wrong or when did you injure your child? Make them cry.
2: And is it just Grace? Usually, is it just Trevor or Moira or Ben or Madam?
0: Oh, it's normally Trevor. Let's not kid ourselves.
2: She likes to have a lot of butter on her banana bread.
1: Understandable.
2: Or raisin toast. But she'd eat butter by the spoonful.
1: No. Oh. I feel as like the outcome of that would not be appreciated.
2: Oh.
0: Well, we'll digest that a bit more next.
1: Yeah.
0: Moira and Big Trev, we're getting you home on the Gold Coast. This is Hot Tomato.

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1: Is it just Trev?
2: Yeah, is it me? Is it just me or am I all alone again? Maybe it's just me.
1: It is.
2: Rightio, this is about one of our good mates here at Hot Tomato. Her name is Grace. She was having some raisin toast yesterday, and when she was having the raisin toast, she put a lot of butter on.
3: Good on her.
2: Like a lot.
3: What a lucky little girl.
2: Even Nath, a friend of the show, he looked at him and goes, did you see where all the butter went last night on Grace's toast?
3: What a lucky, lucky little lady.
2: Raisin toast, yes. Banana bread, yes. Mm. On a steak or like some vegetables or mashed potato, perfect. But she'll have it like a spoonful of butter.
3: Mm. Eat it from the...
2: Yeah, like a spoon. She'll get like it's yogurt. Boom, straight in a gob.
4: No.
2: And I'm like, no, that's no good.
4: No.
2: She goes, yeah. It's a Kiwi thing. I just love it. Bang, straight in there. Big spoonful, bang.
3: So I asked Christo before, and Christo said he would do it too.
2: Well, even Crystal, who works here at Hot Tomato, she said, yeah, I'll do that.
0: Are they blaming it on a Kiwi thing too?
3: I feel like it is.
2: Is it?
3: Christo's not a Kiwi though.
0: That's why I'm asking.
3: Yeah.
0: It's convenient.
2: What about you?
3: It's like Russell Crowe. No. Butter needs friends.
2: No. Yeah, that's
3: butter,
2: what I thought.
3: Butter needs accompaniment.
2: Not just a spoon.
3: No.
2: We want to know, is it irrational? Or there might be another irrational food that you have by itself.
3: I sometimes have had spoonfuls of peanut butter by itself.
2: Oh, no.
3: Yes.
2: That's...
3: You can have that on the reduced food program I'm on. So I had it like a lollipop.
2: A spoonful of peanut butter.
3: A lollipop.
0: You can do a spoonful of Nutella and stuff like that.
3: Oh, yeah.
0: That's good. But butter... That's just salty.
2: Oh, I suppose. I have a spoonful of Milo before I have...
0: I'm sorry, what?
2: Straight like
3: dry Milo?
2: Yeah.
3: Don't you choke on it?
2: No.
3: Oh, that's a shame.
0: We saw you try to eat a carrot yesterday, mate. I think dry Milo should be off your list.
2: Dry Milo's fine. Carrots aren't... They're not friends. They're stupid. We want to know, is it just Grace? Do you have butter by itself?
0: It makes my chest hurt.
3: Yeah.
0: Just thinking about it. 5571 1029. Is it a thing or is it just Grace? We would like to know. Give us a call. Moira and Big Trev here at Hot Tomato.

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1: Is it just Trev?
2: Yeah, is it me? Is it just me or am I again? Maybe it's just me.
1: It is.
2: Rightio. Does it only belong on food? We're talking about butter.
3: And some vegetables.
2: Yes.
3: Because it just makes life so much better.
2: Oh, so good.
3: Corn. Garlic butter with broccolini.
2: Oh, butter on corn.
3: Oh, yeah.
2: Yeah. Except for Ben.
0: Oh, no, but I don't have a problem with the butter, though.
3: The butter bit.
0: It's the corn.
3: He's a mortal enemy.
2: Yeah. We have a friend here called Grace. She could eat butter by the spoonful. Like on Raisin Toast, banana bread, the tip
3: on. Go for your life.
2: Yeah, go for
3: those two particular products.
2: It soaks through the bread, the plate, and the bench.
3: So you're having some bread with your butter.
2: Yes. But butter by itself, ugh.
3: Blech.
2: We want to know, is it just Grace? Do you eat butter by itself? Sanf and Tweed, what do you do?
4: Absolutely.
2: Do you? Really?
0: Why?
4: Yeah. Yum. I was born with cystic fibrosis, so I have to have medication with that.
3: Okay.
4: Yeah. And as a baby, the only way my mum could get me to eat it was with a spoon of butter.
3: Oh,
4: and
3: wow.
4: As a 35-year-old, I still eat spoonfuls of butter.
2: Is that how you take your medicine too, with a spoonful of butter?
4: No.
3: No, you've grown up
4: now.
3: Yes.
2: A glass of milk.
3: Like a big girl.
4: A warm milk.
3: Warm milk.
4: You make a piece of bread and while you're there, just have a spoonful as well. Why not?
2: A spoonful?
3: Does it affect your stomach at all? I mean, I guess you've been doing it for so long, it probably your body's just used to it.
0: Yeah. It's
3: just,
4: I don't know any different, really.
3: Half your body's just made up.
4: It helps keep the weight on.
3: To keep the weight on, okay.
2: Well, that's what you need, Sammy.
3: some do.
2: Yeah.
3: Good on you, Sam.
2: Thanks, cheers. Sam.
3: Donna from Varsity Lakes, do you eat butter by the spoonful?
5: Oh, hell no.
3: Wonderful.
5: I will tell you a story. Years ago, pre-COVID, we were down in Melbourne, me and the cousin, and we were out nightclubbing and wandering around the city, and there was, in one club, there was this guy in his 20s eating a thing of butter, like a 250-gram thing of butter, just walking around, eating the butter.
3: Okay, was he eating it like an ice cream, or was he chopping it off and eating it, or was he, like, taking little bits of it or licking it?
5: No, he was chomping into it.
3: Oh, what is going on?
2: God.
5: Yeah, gross, hey?
2: Yeah. Did you show his butter?
5: He meant that it was good, it didn't get him drunk.
3: Okay.
0: That's also how COVID started.
3: I think single-handedly it was that guy and his stick of butter.
5: I mean, how gross is that?
3: That is gross.
2: That is next level horrible.
0: Oh, man.
2: Tash from Benora Point, do you eat butter by itself?
6: No, I don't, but my cat does.
0: Do tell.
2: Oh my God.
6: He's just an absolute weirdo.
2: Most of the weirdos hang in Benora Point, mate.
3: Yeah, yeah. Dan, you're into the coast. Yep.
6: He's a British short hair and he's really quite large. And
2: yeah, because of the butter, Tash. That's why I started on my food reduction program.
6: So I seriously leave out butter out of the fridge to defrost, to melt a little bit. And then whenever he hears that container open, he bolts to the kitchen and I have to spread butter on his plate.
3: Oh,
2: on his plate?
3: On his own plate.
6: He's got a plate of butter.
0: Yeah.
2: Oh my God!
0: It does sound like you've conditioned him to.
3: Yeah, I don't. I think you're what they call a feeder. That's not a good thing.
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8: 102.9 Hot Tomato traffic.
9: It is still looking a little slow on the M1 heading southbound from Pimpamar to Narang in some patches. The northbound run looking pretty clear though. Bermuda Street through Burley Waters, pretty busy both directions through there, heading towards that Christine Ave intersection. Also got delays for Reedy Creek Road both directions, heading past Marymount College there with a school run going on. Smith Street, usual dramas there. Westbound Parklands Drive to the motorway. Also Brisbane Road through Arundel and Oxley Drive for that northbound stretch up through Paradise Point. We'll check it again in 20 minutes. See if you spot anything, call 55519275. Weather, partly cloudy with a possible shower this afternoon. It is 22 degrees now.
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1: So it was during the school run this morning. Jackson goes first to his school, then it's Eli's turn because they're at separate schools now, grade 9 and grade 5. So driving along, I thought I'd be funny and play a game of I've Got Your Nose with Eli. Except I actually just whacked him in the face, like right on the nose. And you know when you get hit on the nose, you instantly start crying?
2: Yeah, your eyes start watering.
1: Well, that was the end of it for me. I felt like, oh, my God. And he kept on flinching whenever I went to say I'm sorry. And I was like, so he's because it does hurt when you get hit directly on the nose. Mm. It just stings.
3: Imagine if that happens at school.
1: Oh, don't.
3: If you're out front, you got to say goodbye to all the teachers around and he's flinching. Is everything all right?
1: Is everything all right at home? It
3: stings. Imagine if that happens at school.
1: Oh, don't.
3: If you're out front, you got to say goodbye to all the teachers around and he's flinching. Is everything all right?
1: Is everything all right at home?

0: hand around. I put my, like, got him in a headlock.
1: Yeah.
0: I don't know what we were doing. Like, I don't know, whatever. And then I didn't hear anything.
1: Oh, oh my God.
0: Frantic tapping on my arm. God. And I was like, what? What? He goes, I couldn't breathe. I was like, I won.
1: We used to watch World of Wrestling when the kids were younger, and when the the boy's great-grandmother was lying
0: on the ground.
1: Mizzy brought across the top of the lounge.
0: Yes.
1: And she was lying down. Like lying down and just having a bit of a kip.
0: Oh, dear.
1: And we were all in the kitchen and he says, watch this, and then jumps in the air. Nanny Irene went, oh, my God, sat upright.
0: Oh, no.
1: Caught this kid. He was like four, like he was doing this crossbody like splash, caught him and then rolled back. And he goes, that was fun. Do it again. She goes, no, you'll break Nanny's hip.
2: Just got this thing.
1: But it looked so like in slow motion, and there were all like seven of us in the kitchen and we could not get to him. And she caught him.
0: That's amazing. Yeah. All right. When did you injure your child? In a game or just, you know, accidentally when you're taking their nose?
1: Did you give it back?
0: I did give it back. There was still some flinching.
2: Yeah.
0: By the time we got to school, everything was okay.
1: The bleeding stopped?
0: Yeah. And the pain. Mainly from me. Yeah.
2: All right, let's go. 55-71-1829. We love when you tell us your stories. When did a game go wrong? How did you injure your kid? Please. Moira and Big Trev, we want to know next here at Hot Tomato.

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1: It was a game of I've Got Your Nose that went horribly wrong today in the drive to school. I was playing with Eli, not that he really wanted me to, and I still don't actually know why I was doing it. But instead of actually pretending to take his nose and put it between my fingers, I just smacked him straight in the face.
0: To be fair, though, you did got his nose.
1: Yeah. I totally got his nose. Mm. Like, good and well.
2: There's times when you have to be the fun mum and dad, you know, just to perk them up.
1: Yeah, when they start crying and then flinching when you go to put your hand on their leg.
2: I can just see his little face tinkles.
1: Yeah.
0: It's welling up.
1: I know. Poor little thing.
2: Don't hit me.
1: Back from Wurundjeri, when did you injure your child?
3: Oh, hi. This was a few years ago now. My daughter's 21 now, but when she was in about grade two, her and her younger brother were playing down on the floor, and so I was playing with them, playing blocks and cars, as you do. And I've gone to get up, and I swung my leg around to get up. It wasn't a pretty sight, I'm sure, but I had bare feet. And somehow I managed to cut my daughter's eyeball with my toenail.
2: Oh! Come on!
4: Oh, dear.
3: I know. And she reminds me to this day. And the worst part was she had her school photos the next day. And she had to have eye drops for 5 days and an eye patch for 5 days. Oh. So my little grade two daughter rocks up to school with an eye patch. But her mum cut her eye with her toenail.
2: Oh. How long are your talons?
0: Imagine your reputation around the school now.
1: Yeah. Oh, how many pedicure vouchers did you get from Mother's Day? Yeah.
2: You should see Beck go fishing. She can pluck a fish out of the water.
1: Just a crang.
2: Wade from Narang, how did you injure your child?
5: Well, it wasn't physically, but I think emotionally I did, yeah, but...
1: Okay.
5: I've hit on the claw at DreamWorks. I took him on there.
2: Oh,
5: I've not seen the video of the two girls in the slingshot when that one girl passes out.
2: Yes.
5: Yeah, we just took off and then we got to the top and he was looking at me telling me how scary it was and all of a sudden he passed out.
1: Oh, my gosh.
2: Poor bugger. Oh, my God, Wade.
5: And then he came as we got back to the top and then He woke up as we're going back down and he started screaming and went back to sleep. I couldn't help but laugh.
0: Yeah, I'd
2: if
0: say
2: you're not
0: trauma.
2: Laughing, you're crying, Wade.
1: Exactly.
2: So that's good.
1: And that was his son's.
2: Yeah, he was
1: emotion.
2: Crying.
1: He
2: Wade was
1: crying.
2: Laughing. Yeah. Justin from Eleonora, did you hurt your child while playing a game?
6: I didn't hurt my child. I hurt my brother.
1: Fantastic.
2: What happened?
6: We were mucking around. We've been watching wrestling. We were about 10 and 7. And we're watching wrestling. And I thought, this would be a nice one to try. I tried the sleeper hold on my brother.
2: Oh, no, dude, what are you doing?
6: And we were wrestling. I put him in the sleeper hold. I knocked him out of the seat for 5 minutes.
2: Oh, God, that's not knocked out. That's like passed out. And
6: my mum wasn't too happy about it, put it that way.
2: Yeah, probably because she had to give him CPR.
6: Justin. He rang the ambulance to come.
0: Oh, my goodness. Justin. You know they're only acting in that show, Justin?
1: There's actually no physical content in the entire wrestling.
2: Well, a little
1: wrestling.
2: Bit.
1: No, it's not.
6: Well, it sort of acted more than anything.
1: Yeah, you kind of did the real life thing, yeah.
6: Yeah, but the look on my mum's face wasn't too happy with what her oldest son has done to her youngest son.
2: Yeah, because her youngest son was blue.
1: Yeah, because he was, yeah.
6: Yeah, he was blue.
1: Hilarious, yeah, absolutely hilarious, Justin.
2: We don't advise this at home, kids.
1: No.
2: Don't listen to Uncle Justin.
1: Oh, dear.
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8: 1029 Hot Tomato Traffic.
9: It is like building for the run on the M1 as you travel southbound, pretty much from Yatala now all the way down to Narang. Some delays through there. Northbound not looking too bad though. Continuing to build as well. Brisbane Road around Rundle. Smith Street westbound Olsen Ave through to the M1. Also Oxley Drive through that Paradise Point area. Bermuda Street around Burley Waters also remaining slow. And then you run around Robina and Mudrabar, all the usual roads there. Robina Parkway, Robina Town Centre Drive, Somerset Drive, all looking pretty congested for that stretch. We'll check it again in about 20 minutes. So if you do spot anything else, call the traffic hotline on 5519 2275. Weather, partly cloudy, possible shower through your afternoon. It is 22 degrees now.
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2: Great.
1: Renee from Badoa, hello.
3: Hi.
1: How you going?
4: Renee, are you at work?
3: I'm going fantastic. Yes.
4: Yeah, I can tell.
1: You can tell.
4: You've totally got that I'm at work,
1: work
4: vibe.
1: Voice. Yeah. Are you under the table?
4: Yeah.
3: No, I shut the door.
1: Okay, well, that's good.
4: Is it in it like a, like you're not a surgeon or anything? Like
3: No.
4: Okay. What kind of work do you do, Renee?
3: Administration.
4: Oh, okay.
1: Administration. Righty-o. Hey, Renee, you're going to have to give us a loud stop when you want the Bowser to stop, because it's going to go up, down and all around, okay? It's up to
3: all
1: you.
3: Right.
4: Okay, good luck.
3: Okay.
4: Okay, good luck.
3: Okay.
4: Here we go, okay. Okay, here we go. Hey, okay, good.
0: $11.
1: $231.
4: Stop.
1: Oh, okay.
4: There you go.
1: $231.
5: We don't have to whisper.
1: No.
4: Don't. Well, hey! $231. That's amazing.
1: Radio.
5: Well done.
1: Now comes the fun part.
4: Let's hurt you quietly. Okay.
5: Let's see how far it could have gone.
0: $304. $117.
1: Yay.
0: $21.
1: Yay, see, that's still good.
0: $230.
4: Okay,
1: crap.
4: Still better.
0: $311.
1: Oh,
4: that's...
1: Ooh.
4: Oh, no. I'm going to say well played.
1: Look at you go, Renee. Yeah.
3: Yep, champion.
1: Yeah, champion.
5: That one had a pretty short fuse on it. Congrats.
1: Yes.
3: Excellent.
1: All
5: right, Renee.
4: Well done.
5: Time to silently slip back out of the office.
4: Here you go. Like nothing happened, Renee.
5: Back to do your busy work.
4: $231. Don't quit, okay?
1: Yeah, don't quit.
4: It's only $231. I don't know but what kind of pay like, you're on, but yeah.
1: It's like one trip.
5: It's all yours. $231 worth of fuel. And we have even more to give away. It is only for Gold Coasters. Your next chance is at 7:30 in the morning with Gaylee and Emily Jade. And then, of course, we play all day while you work. 1029 Hot Tomato and Sunshine Ford's $20,000 Beat the Bowser.
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0: 1029 Hot Tomato Traffic.
17: The southbound run on the M1 still looking a little slow as you head from around Yatala all the way down to Narang. Some minor delays northbound around Wurrungeri as well. Smith Street, usual issues there, heading west from Parklands Drive to the M1. Brisbane Road around Arundel westbound still busy as well, as is Oxley Drive up through Paradise Point. We'll check it again in 20 minutes. And if you do spot anything else, call the traffic hotline 5519 2275.
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17: It's 4 o'clock. Hi, I'm Rebecca Dakin. The skipper of a whale watch boat has fronted court on drug driving charges following a wild Gold Coast voyage that left passengers injured. Kai Jamie T allegedly tested positive to drugs upon returning to shore last month after the vessel he was skippering was damaged by a large wave which shattered windows and left two women in hospital. His matter was adjourned today and he's yet to enter a plea. A man was also due in court today, charged over a stolen car chase on the Gold Coast. The 33-year-old and a 41-year-old woman are accused of taking a stolen ute on a joyride from Logan to Oxenford yesterday afternoon before jumping into a Mercedes, which officers were eventually able to stop. The pair have since been charged with a string of offences, with the woman not fronting court until next month. The Queensland Premier is in Sydney this afternoon for National Cabinet, where he's set for a show down with the Prime Minister over AI data centres. David Crisafulli doesn't agree with Canberra's plan to force centres to run off renewable energy, with Federal Energy Minister Chris Bowen even threatening to pass laws to make that happen. Deputy Premier Jared Blay telling State Parliament that's plain bullying.
19: Mr Speaker, the Premier would love to be here, but he needs to be at National Cabinet. He needs to be fighting these outrageous bullying from the federal Albanese government.
17: Today's inflation figures have come in higher than expected, with economists saying it could increase the chance of another interest rate hike by the end of the year. While headline inflation eased from 3.8 to 3.5% in July, the all-important trim mean remains stuck at 3.6%, well above the RBA's 2 to 3% target band. And the Prime Minister is among the many paying a tribute to Dolly Parton following the death of the music legend. Anthony Albanese says the country music icon made our world a better place, while sharing fond memories of meeting her back in 2011, saying it was a magical experience.
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17: Titans players are bracing for the return of Rabbitoh superstar Latrell Mitchell this weekend. The Bunny's gun's been named to make his long-awaited return from injury in Saturday's clash at Cbus. Titans fullback Keanu Kinney says they're looking forward to the battle.
20: Yeah, it's awesome. He's a fellow I watched growing up, so it'd be awesome and a pleasure to play against him. And we all know he's a beast, so we just got to try our best.
17: And Bernard Tomic's bid to reach a main draw of the US Open's fallen short, losing his opening round qualifier today. Fellow Gold Coaster Emerson Jones also bowed out, but Aussies Tristan Schoolcake, Chris O'Connell, Storm Hunter and Priscilla Hahn did all move through. We'll check your weather next.
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17: Checking your weather, and it is going to stay partly cloudy through your afternoon. There is even the chance of a thunderstorm early this evening. Tomorrow, looking partly cloudy again, only a slight chance of a shower. Pretty much the same for Friday, tops of 23. Over the rest of the long weekend, partly cloudy, possible shower or two about, staying that way through the start of next week as well. It's 22 degrees at the moment, and 1029 Hot Tomato and Sunshine Forwards, $20,000 beat the Bowser's back. 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

0: Trevor, it's been over an hour since we talked about food on the show.
1: Yeah, I thought we'd better bring it up again. Best cakes on the Gold Coast.
2: Oh, you're trying to kill me today. I swear.
1: I'm building up your resilience and you're doing so good. We don't hear thank you, do we? Never.
2: Okay, thank you for bringing up all the foods that I can't eat at the moment.
1: Well, you're going to hate it when we bring them in.
2: Okay, good.
1: Yeah, baked and caked. One of the best cakes I've ever had.
2: Oh, my gosh. Okay, you're going to go through it and go slowly.
0: Are we sampling them today?
1: Well, you can sample them tomorrow if you want. I can bring some in for us to breathe. If you really want to annoy Moira, Ben, Madam.
0: I'm not any playing any part of this.
3: I'm on a diet now, so.
2: Now?
3: Yeah.
2: What are we doing?
3: Just, I'm not having sugar especially, so no cakes for me.
2: Okay.
1: These cakes don't have sugar in it.
3: That is a lie.
1: I know. They are delicious.
0: They have flavour.
2: So I was talking to Paul last night about, he uses AI a bit, and I said, he said, oh, you know, and I asked Alex, and I went, I beg your pardon?
1: What?
2: I asked Alex.
1: Who's Alex?
2: Who's Alex?
1: You've got another...
2: Alex is his AI.
1: Why?
2: He named himself Alex.
3: Yeah.
1: Thank he you. Named his AI.
2: No. The AI named himself.
1: Oh.
2: Alex. Hmm. And it's not the first person I know who has...
1: Have you got a name for yours?
3: Yeah, Josh and I both have names for ours.
2: Okay, well, you just hold their little skinny lady with no sugar and we'll find out soon.
1: How small is she going to be if she's got no sugar?
2: It's going to be like a toy deacon.
0: Sorry. A throwback joke to yesterday. If you missed that, that's on you. We're going to do the five-second rule before any of that.
1: Oh, way to bring the mood down, Ben.
0: We don't have to. Oh, normally, it's just Trevor that whinges, but if you're not feeling it,
2: No, I'm here for it. I'm so here for it.
3: Yeah.
2: Yeah.
1: This is me, Toy Dakin, shush.
0: We will do 5-second rule against everyone's better joke. hot tomato. She calls me from

0: 92.9 Hot Tomato. Moira and Big Trev
1: have both had a good hard look at themselves and fired up. They're ready to go.
2: Yeah, we have. Come on.
1: For the 5 second rule, junior edition.
3: Moira and Big Trev's 5 second rule. 5 second rule. 5 second rule.
4: Is the 5 second rule legit? Yes.
1: Now, last week it was another draw, wasn't it? Moisey 21, Trevor 18.
2: I think Moisey won, didn't she?
5: We really need a producer.
2: Yeah.
5: Yeah. Say I did.
2: Can you stop building us up and then reminding us this is the
5: junior edition?
1: But it is the junior edition.
5: Bring truth into it, don't you?
1: Who wants to go first today?
2: I will go first today.
5: Wonderful.
1: Good choice. Then.
2: Why? Why is it your choice?
5: I don't know.
2: Do you know the questions?
1: Trevor Butler.
2: Hello.
1: In Ben. 5 seconds to kick things off, name three ice cream toppings.
2: Ice Magic, Milo, and Quick. Muffies.
1: Yes. Moisey, in 5 seconds, name three things people take videos of.
5: Dogs, cats, and children.
1: All right. Trevor.
2: Benjamin.
1: 5 seconds, name three pizza toppings.
2: Ham, pineapple, and cheese. Oh, God, damn it. I don't eat pizza.
5: You're aware of the concept.
2: Yeah,
5: well,
2: okay.
1: Okay, Moira. Question two, junior edition, 5 second rule.
5: There he goes again.
1: Name name three names that start with the letter J.
5: Jackson, Julie, and Jordan.
2: Oh. I thought you said Gordon.
5: No. Oh, my own son's name. Thank God I got that.
2: Yeah, but you went Jackson.
5: Jackson. Jackson.
1: It's two all.
2: G-Li and Chabal.
5: Jamoira.
1: Yeah. Jig Trev.
2: From Jamaica.
1: All right. It's a draw so far. Trevor, this is your last one. In 5 seconds, name three big animals.
2: Elephant, bear, and moose.
1: Yes.
2: I nearly said truck. I don't know why.
5: It's amazing how your brain disconnects.
2: Gazebo.
1: All right, last one for you, Moisey. Mm-hmm. For the draw. In 5 seconds, name three places to have a birthday party.
5: At the park, at a club, at a bar.
2: Three places you've had a party.
5: Three places I'd like to be right now. Leaning towards the last three.
1: That's another draw. That's another draw. Maybe we should make it the 4 second rule.
5: Oh.
1: 3 second rule.
2: Let's do 3 second rule.
5: We can do 3 second next week.
1: Okay.
5: Okay, game on.
1: All right.
2: Moles. I'm sorry. I didn't mean to call you a mole. It was more directed to Ben.
5: Okay, that's fine.
1: Just getting right into it there, weren't you, Trev?
2: Yeah,
1: I was too. All right. There you go. That's 5 second rule again for now.
2: 3 seconds.
1: Might be shorter next week.
5: Okay.
1: Moira and Big Trev. The junior edition.
2: Stop doing that.
1: Hot Tomato.

0: 1029 Hot Tomato. Moira and Big Trev this afternoon. We are filling up a cinema for a preview screening of Practical Magic 2. It's happening at Event Cinemas on the 9th of September before it comes out September 10. Sandra Bullock and Nicole Kidman are back as the iconic Owen sister witches in Practical Magic 2. If you're a part of the show, you can win your way there.
1: So we were chatting last night at home, and Paul was talking about AI because he uses it a little bit for work and stuff like that. And he goes, oh, yeah, Alex told me about this. And I went, hang on, who's Alex? And he goes, oh, Alex is my AI. And I went, you named your AI? And he goes, no, that's the name he chose himself. First up, it's a male.
0: Could be either with
1: it
0: Alex.
1: Yeah, exactly. It could be. And then I was thinking, and I asked Ben today, because you use AI as well a fair bit.
0: Yeah. A little bit. Bits and pieces.
1: Do you have a name for your AI?
0: No. I didn't realise. That seems like...
1: Do you thank your AI?
0: You know what? I actually don't, because I saw, some video about months ago saying every time you say thanks or please and stuff like that in it, it has to process more. So it has to...
1: Oh.
0: It's actually just making more work for it. I was like, you don't need the pleasantries. So I just say what I need and I'm out. I do have to resist the urge, though.
1: Sometimes isn't it funny? So I was asking it the other night to write me some, because I was doing a Muay Thai and martial arts trivia night, because that's so me. And I don't know that much about those two things.
2: Yes.
1: And so I actually asked it, and I was like, could I please have 15 questions in to do with Muay Thai and WWE, whatever it is, and then all this kind of stuff. And at the end of it, I was like, thank you very much. Have a nice day. And I went, why am I saying have a nice day to a robot?
2: Because you got to.
1: It's nice. Okay, madam, what's your AI's name?
3: So my AI's name is Luna.
1: Okay, did she name herself?
3: Yes. So I went back in my chat and I found it because I found out Josh had already had one for his.
1: Okay, this is your beautiful partner.
3: His is Maverick because he considers it his wingman.
0: Oh, my God.
3: Yes. So then I asked mine and it said, yes, Luna, a little mysterious, warm and fits the fact that I'm apparently here for your 3 a.m. questions.
1: Wow.
3: Yeah.
1: So how often do you and Josh use AI?
3: Josh uses it a lot.
1: Okay.
3: Mostly for like medical stuff. He's been going through a lot of stuff. So it's been very helpful for him going through a lot for the last few years. I only ever really just use it for, when I'm like spiraling or have a question.
0: At 3 a.m. apparently.
3: Apparently, yeah.
1: Really?
2: Do you have a name for yours, Moz?
1: No, I don't even. I just use the Gemini thing and that's all. I don't even use it. And is that the same thing? No.
3: The Gemini. Oh, yeah.
2: You can just ask it to give it a name.
3: Yeah.
2: I asked mine because you said.
1: Yeah.
2: And mine came back with Sol, S-O-L.
1: Oh, wow.
2: Yeah.
0: Oh. Like sun, isn't that another
2: I have
0: word
2: no
0: for
2: idea.
0: Sun or something?
2: I would say, and then I said, thank you, Sol.
3: Thank you, sir.
1: Do you talk to yours as well, Beck? Like, do you say thank you?
3: Yeah. I'm a nice
2: guy. I only use mine for just...
1: No, you use it to freak us out.
0: You just send us photos of things that have changed.
1: Yeah, there's that. And then also when we've got like interviews and stuff and then you use it and come up with all these questions and I'm like, what's going on here?
2: Yeah.
1: And then at the end of the interview you go, I used AI.
2: Yeah, I ask questions because we were stuffed.
1: All right, what's your AI's name and do you thank it? I was at Woolworths today and a guy was doing the self-checkout. We were both together and at the end of it, it says, please take your change. And he goes, I will take my change. Thank you. And I was like, you just talk to a computer. And then I thought, hang on, I'm doing exactly the same thing with AI.
2: I'm talking to you.
1: Yes. Weird man. In Southport.
0: Yeah, he's the weird one.
1: Yeah.
0: All right, let's chat. AI, does yours have a name? Do you thank yours? 5571 1029 is the number. Give us a call.
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3: It is looking a little busy still for the run on the M1, travelling from Yatala all the way down to Nerang. If you're on Smith Street, expect delays to continue as you head from Parklands Drive through to the M1. Gold Coast Highway around the Surfers Paradise area, a little busy both directions through there. Brisbane Road, Arundel, same story, particularly for the westbound run though, and obviously drive up through Paradise Point remaining busy too. We'll check it again in 20 minutes. If you spot anything, call the traffic hotline on 5519 2275. Weather, it's going to be mostly clear through the rest of your afternoon and evening. Right now, it is 22 degrees.
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0: because Alex could be either. I don't use it that much, so and then I hear that other people use it all the time, and then it's got names for it. Yours is Soul.
1: Mm. Yes.
0: I want to know whether or not your AI has a name. Sam from Pack Pines, what's your AI's name?
2: My AI name is Fabio the Second, because my mother calls hers Fabio, and it's because she got the voice to sound very deep and mysterious and very kind of like sensual. So I figured, why not? Fabio the Second.
0: That's hilarious.
1: Can you give your AI voices as well?
2: You can. You can get the, you can ChatGPT, you can get them to like tone down the voice and make it sound a bit more erotic. I'll go no further than that, but okay. You can definitely do that.
0: That's good. That's a good thing. That's good to know.
3: Okay.
0: That's wow.
1: Weird. I didn't know you could give it a voice.
0: So are you using ChatGPT? Is that right?
2: I am, yes.
0: Okay. So Trevor, are you using that as well?
1: Yeah.
0: So maybe it's only that one that names itself, because I've just gone to my Gemini and said, what's your name? And they said Gemini. So mine's not very creative.
1: I typed in, why did you call yourself Soul? And it goes, Soul equals sun in Latin, and in a few romance languages, bright, positive, brings a lot of light to things. And more importantly, it doesn't sound too robotic. Hello, Trev. I'm Assistant Unit 47. Just doesn't have the same ring to it.
0: It's got a sense of humour. <Yeah. laughs> Sam, how often do you use yours?
2: I use mine every day for work, but also for personal. I'm very much like mine, where I'll 3 a.m. questions all the time. I love it. So
0: Wow.
1: That is so good.
2: It knows probably a bit more about me than it should.
0: Oh. Right.
2: That's okay.
0: That's okay. It's your private space. It's your Fabio space.
1: I like how you said, but that's okay.
0: But that's
2: Fabio
0: okay.
1: Because he's
0: Fabio
1: listening.
0: The Second. I'm so sorry. Yes. Does yours have the sensual voice as well, Sam? Just wondering.
2: I did, and that's why I called it Fabio the Second, because my mother, she got onto mine and got it to change that sensual voice, so it's very, very erotic. I'm straight and I've got a wife, but it's okay. My wife gets a bit jealous because of it.
0: It's okay.
1: Well, I want to know how you get the voice on it.
3: You and Fabio have a great future
2: ask
3: together.
2: Ask it to change its voice.
0: Okay. Mm. Thank you, Sam. All the best to you and Fabio the Second.
1: Yeah. Good luck with that.
0: Wow.
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1: We want to know the best bake cakes on the Gold Coast, the cakes.
2: Oh, yes.
1: The delicious cakes, goodness. Birthday on the weekend, went to Kingsley's Beach Hotel and bought myself some cakes. All thanks to Baked and Caked, Brooke, who works down at her own shop in Helensvale on Sorrento Drive.
2: Mm-hmm.
1: These cakes are next level. Mm. She used to work next door at the Articotra Cafe, but then took her cake business away from there, and then I had to track her down.
2: Yes.
1: 12 of the most delicious cupcakes I've ever had in my entire life.
2: Well, take me through them.
1: 12? 12.
2: You've got 12 of them for a family of four.
1: Well, there were six of us there.
2: Oh, okay.
1: So each got a cupcake, a couple of cupcakes each. Uh-huh. There was cupcakes. There was a chocolate cupcake with an Oreo on top.
2: Okay.
1: And it had some really delicious cream on the top. There was one with Biscoff. Caramel. One with half a Ferrero Rocher cut in half and placed on the top. Ones with hundreds and thousands with a little bit of touch of cream on the top. Caramel ones and a red velvet. The red velvet one was my favourite. That's the first one I took because I got the first choice. As soon as I took it, my eldest goes, "That's one I was going to take." And went, "Well, too bad. It's my birthday."
2: There's 11 more for you to choose from.
1: Yes.
2: You'll be okay.
1: But the whole thing with these cakes is with the caramel ones, you can cut it in half and she's taken a little divot out of the middle and filled that up with caramel in the centre.
3: You're actually killing Moisey right now.
1: I'm talking to you, man.
3: Look at her.
1: These cakes are next level. You remember what they used to taste like?
2: Yeah,
1: Moise?
2: I do.
1: Okay.
2: I do. That's why I'm where I am. Because of those cakes, that's when I started my weight loss journey.
1: Your birthday's
2: food reduction program.
1: 1st of September.
2: I can't have cake.
1: I know, but I want to bring cakes in to celebrate.
2: You can bring cake in and eat it in front of me for my birthday. That'd be lovely.
1: Okay, cool.
2: Yeah, it's done.
3: She just said it was fine.
1: I told you, she said it was fine.
3: Yep, okay, great.
2: I think it would be lovely. I remember years ago, and this is something I always remember about Madame Dakin. This is another one of my food reduction programs that I did many, many, many years ago. She made me a paleo cake.
1: Who did?
2: Madam.
4: Yes.
1: What, just meat?
2: No.
4: It wasn't. You could probably still eat that now that I think
2: it's like
4: about
2: an almondy kind of thing, isn't it?
4: Yeah.
2: Yeah.
4: With like fruit in it. It was actually really nice.
2: It actually was really nice. She made so much effort. It was so nice.
3: I feel better now. Because when you bring the cakes in for us, Trev, then
1: then you guys can have the paleo cake.
3: So that works.
1: So we'll have the stuff. So we'll have the baked in cake for your birthday, and then Madam.
2: No, because we're both on program, so we'll have some air, won't we, Madam?
4: I love air.
3: Paleo cake.
1: Do you want us to try and find you a paleo cake?
2: I do not want you to find me a paleo cake.
1: I'm so ungrateful.
3: Oh my God.
1: It's like your birthday, and I'm bringing in a paleo cake.
3: All the effort he was going to go.
1: What the heck? It's going to just be pure meat and
3: liquid. Okay, maybe there's some other cakes on the Gold Coast.
1: Yes.
3: Or maybe you know of a paleo cake.
1: Yes, if anybody knows of a paleo cake that we can get for our two friends here that are on a...
3: If there's a cake that you can have on keto, we'd love to know.
2: Absolutely.
1: Keto.
3: Don't all call it once, though. 555
1: Oh, look at that. Oh, there's one.
3: 1029 Give us a call. We want to know about the best cakes on the Gold Coast. Also, if you know of a cake that Moira can eat... keto, give us a call as well.
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6: 1029 Hot Tomato Traffic.
4: There are still a few delays for your run on the M1 as you travel southbound from around the Logan area all the way down to Narang. Smith Street, still bumper to bumper, west from Olsen Ave through to the M1. Also, Oxley Drive up through Paradise Point, remaining very busy northbound there. But everything else around the coast going reasonably well now. We will check it again in 20 minutes. So if you do spot anything else, call the traffic hotline on 5519 2275. Weather, partly cloudy with a possible shower right now. It is 20 degrees.
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0: was almost like
1: 1829 Hot Tomato, Moira and Big Trev. Getting you home, and Big Trev still coming down from a sugar high on his birthday.
2: Yeah, no, anytime it's my birthday, I go to a favourite baker of mine, Baked and Caked in Helensvale on Sagena Drive. It's just a little treat that I have for me and the family. Brooke, thank you very much for all the cakes, but there was just an assortment of like cupcakes. Took them down to Kingsleeve Beach Hotel, and we just sat there and ate them. It was just joy. And then we're trying to find a paleo cake for Moisey.
3: Well, yeah, a keto cake would be interesting because, I mean, this year we did start this program at the end of last year, and Eli's had his birthday so far, and Jackson as well. Eli had birthday brisket.
1: Yes.
3: He had meat with a candle in it. Jackson had got them a cake for that.
2: Oh.
3: God, they were high after it. Because they haven't had so much sugar this year. They literally were spider pig on the roof.
2: You're just holding them up.
3: Yeah, I can hold them up now.
2: We want to know, like, some of the best places to get cakes. So Gary from Surfers, where is it?
4: Well, I was asking Maura if she's eating fruit, because if she was, a watermelon cake with coconut cream is quite popular.
1: What is that?
2: What is a watermelon cake?
4: It's for people that have allergies or don't want to eat all the other stuff.
3: Oh, wow. So what is it? Is it literally just watermelon and coconut just on top of it, or is it actually...
4: Coconut cream, fluffed up, yeah.
3: Oh, wow. I've never heard of that.
5: Sounds good, though.
4: Yeah. Apparently it's really good. I haven't eaten one, but yeah. Anyway, happy birthday.
3: Oh, thank you. That's my first happy birthday. Oh,
5: okay.
3: Oh, early.
5: Calling, Kerry.
3: I love it.
2: Thanks, Kerry.
3: Rennell from Narang. We are talking best cakes on the Gold Coast. What do you got?
6: Well, it's technically not a cake, but it's a cheesecake.
3: Ooh.
6: So I've done keto for a fair bit. So I actually do cream cheese, whipped cream, lemon juice, and your stevia, and you do a almond flour base on it.
3: Oh.
2: Can you buy these, or you do these?
6: I make them. Yeah, they're so easy. You don't bake them; they're just cold in the fridge.
2: What?
3: I'm actually looking at it right now. That does look amazing.
2: And it's all like paleo.
3: No, keto.
2: Keto.
3: Yeah.
2: Sorry.
6: Yeah. So I do dirty keto. So I do the bacon and the eggs and the creams and the,
3: That's you and me, sister. Great. Hey, get dirty. Yeah.
6: Absolutely. Absolutely. And there's also chocolate mousse too.
3: Oh.
6: So you do your cocoa flour. Your cocoa.
3: Yeah.
6: In with cream and your cream cheese.
3: Oh, you're good.
6: And you blend it all up. Oh yeah, and your stevia. Obviously.
3: Stevia as well. Yes. What's stevia? Is fake sugar.
2: Oh, yeah. Okay.
6: It's still plant.
3: It's a plant.
2: Well, and you put it in like a base and then let it freeze overnight or fridge.
6: No, it's just in the fridge.
2: Oh, what?
5: And then you put it in your mouth and you're happy.
3: And you're a happy, happy lady.
2: Oh, God.
3: Have you had success with keto? Was that for weight loss or was that just for health?
6: For weight loss? I did for about a year and a half, but I've gone off it now. I've been a bit naughty. But I did 9 kilos in 9 weeks.
3: Good for you.
2: Wow, that's awesome,
3: mate. That's amazing.
6: Yeah, and that's just eating dirty keto.
3: Dirty keto.
2: And the cake.
6: Love it.
3: Love
6: and
3: it.
6: The cakes, absolutely.
2: Wow.
3: So, thank you.
2: Happy birthday, Moira.
3: Thank you very much.
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8: 1029 Hot Tomato Traffic.
17: Looking a little slow for the run on Nielsen's Road through Carrara as you head eastbound. Looks as though there may have been an incident through that stretch. The run on the M1 from Yatala southbound to Narang remaining under speed through that whole area. Smith Street still a little busy too, westbound towards the M1 as is Oxley Drive up through Paradise Point. But everything else around the coast doing reasonably well. We will be checking it again in 20 minutes. So if you do spot anything else, call the traffic hotline 5519-2275.
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17: It's a minute past five. Hi, I'm Rebecca Dakin. The Federal Treasurer says the government is aware many Australians are still finding things tough despite a drop in inflation. Headline annual inflation dropped from 3.8 to 3.5% in July, but that is over expectations and the trim mean remains stubbornly high at 3.6%. Jim Chalmers says inflation is still being more persistent than anyone would have liked.
19: We know that people are still under pressure and we also know that inflation will bounce around as it returns into that target range in the coming months.
17: There are ongoing concerns about the childcare sector across Australia after a national provider went into voluntary administration. Edge Early Learning, which has several centres here on the Gold Coast, says it will continue to operate as normal for now. It comes a day after giant G8 Education posted a net loss of nearly $39 million as operating earnings tanked by 64%. Three teens were due in court today, charged with stealing a Mustang and then crashing it into a tree on the Gold Coast. The trio, aged 16 and 17, allegedly took the car from a home in Pacific Pines on Sunday before losing control of it a short time later. They've since been charged with a string of offences, the latest to be charged under Operation Yankee Forge, which has netted more than 6,400 offenders over the last 6 months. And council crews have been out across the spit today, conducting a massive cleanup. It comes after locals spoke out about mounting rubbish in the bushland, with everything from old bedding to clothing littered through the area.
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17: The Gold Coast Suns are swinging the axe after wrapping up their disappointing season. Caleb Graham, Cooper Bell and Asher Eastham have all been told they won't be offered contracts for 2027. Academy product Graham has played 37 games for the club, but Bell and Eastham haven't been able to crack the top side. And Broncos coach Michael Maguire says he is looking forward to working with Adam Reynolds in the next phase of his career. The Brisbane halfback's officially called time on his NRL career, admitting his body's had enough. Says it is bittersweet.
21: But the time came and, you know, we're now, he'll transition into the next part of his life. And I'll always be a part of that, you know, because you're a great human.
17: We'll check your weather next.
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17: Taking a look at your weather, and it's going to be mostly clear through the rest of the afternoon and evening, although there is a chance of a thunderstorm developing. Tomorrow, partly cloudy, possible shower, top of 23. Then looking mostly fine for your Friday, partly cloudy and a shower or two returning for Saturday and Sunday. It's 20 degrees at the moment. 1029 Hot Tomato and Sunshine Ford's $20,000 Beat the Bowsers back. 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

0: for sad news kicking off the day today, wasn't it, Moisey?
1: Ah, yes. The passing of Dolly Parton. I've gone down a rabbit hole today and learnt so much about her that I never had, I had no idea about.
2: Oh, really?
1: And just a beautiful, beautiful woman. Mm. Such a sad news. So we're going to do a little tribute to her because she was just wonderful.
2: Mm. We want to know what's that simple thing that nearly killed you.
0: Oh. Mm. Completely separate.
2: Totally separate. Yeah. I nearly choked on a piece of carrot yesterday. So.
3: Anyway.
1: Anyway. Also, amazing acts by strangers. Oh dear, we didn't figure that out when we were doing the planning, did we? Probably should have looked at that. That's what happens when you don't have anyone else in the team. My hide was saved last evening at trivia by one of the trivia members. My hide was saved with an amazing act. So I'm going to tell you what it was and then we'll find out some of yours as well.
0: Oh, okay, wow. It's all coming up. Try not to put our foot in it anymore.
2: I'll do that.
0: We can't guarantee anything. Moira and Big Trev for the drive home. 102.9 Hot Tomato.

0: 1029, Hot Tomato, Moira and Big Trev. It's Wednesday. We're getting you home on the Gold Coast and we could be getting some meat into your face. $100 to spend at Super Butcher. If you give us a call, you might win this incredible voucher and turn up the volume on family dinners with Super Butcher's five meals for $55 value pack.
1: Now, last night I was doing trivia at Blue Water in Hope Island, and I tacked my own speaker there and everything else. And it was actually a very good crowd last night. It was lovely, and they were all very close together, which was always good. And then I was standing there, and all of a sudden I turned around and I thought, oh, I better charge my speaker because I could see the battery level going down.
0: Yeah.
1: And I was like, oh, yep, okay, I better get that out. So I got out my charger.
2: Yes.
1: And I was plugging it into the wall and realised half of it was missing.
2: Oh.
1: So it had come apart somewhere and it just wasn't charging. So I then freaked out because the last round had a lot of music questions that obviously I couldn't sing. I am very loud, a very loud human, so I managed to yell most of the questions for it. But one of the guys and his team was called the Muppets. He said to me, no, I've got one of those at home and it's like it must be a very simple chord. I don't know about chords. Mm. And he goes, I'll just go home and get it. I went, what? Where do you leave it? He goes, oh, like 2 Ks down the road.
2: Wow.
1: So he left the venue.
2: Oh, during the
1: trivia, while I'm yelling out the answers.
2: What?
1: Went home, got the chord, came back. I think he would have been gone maybe for 5-6 questions.
2: Oh.
1: And then came back and then I could actually continue with the speaker and the music.
2: Wow.
1: How lovely.
3: That's really, really cool.
1: That was very cool.
0: Not all heroes wear capes.
1: Exactly. No. They have cords.
3: And no capes.
1: I don't know if you saw this as well, but there was a big excavator that broke in the middle of the street. This was overseas. And it broke, it had to come off the, you know, the track things that are on the outside of it?
3: Yeah.
1: Obviously, no, my excavators. And these two Australian tourists stopped. Mm-hmm. And they obviously have a lot of more knowledge about excavators than I do.
0: They had a spare track at home.
1: They did. And they actually helped fix
3: it. Oh, they did too. I saw that. Yes.
1: Yeah, they helped fix it.
3: Yep.
1: Which was very cool.
3: They used the bucket to lift it up and then they put the track back on.
1: So you want to know about the random acts, the really cool acts from strangers?
3: I put someone's fuel cap back on today.
1: Did they want you to?
3: Well, it was,
1: were you siphoning fuel?
3: Before they came out. So they must have been getting fuel. Mm. The fuel cap was left open and the actual fuel cap was hanging off that little cord. And then
1: Were they driving?
3: Yeah, so Credence goes, oh, their fuel cap's hanging out. I went, oh, come to the red light, got out and said, beep the horn and then knocked on the window and, hey, not trying to rob you, fuel cap. And he's like, what? And his eyes just lit up.
1: Oh.
3: And I went, your fuel cap's off. So I just tightened back on, boom, see you later, and got back in my car.
1: Hey, you could reach from your car. Oh, you got out of the car.
3: Yeah, I got out of the car.
1: I was thinking you were just like reaching
3: down. No, that would make it all go worse. G'day, mate. Got any fuel?
4: I swear I'm not stealing fuel.
0: Tell us about an amazing act by a stranger. We would love to hear a story from you. 5571 1029, of course, is our number at Hot Tomato. On a train.

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1: We are talking about random acts of kindness. Last night, in the middle of my trivia, my speaker system died when I was at Blue Water Grill, which was, you know, great because I need it for talking and stuff. Mm. One of the gentlemen offered to go home, get me the cord that I needed and came back.
2: What a nice guy.
1: What an absolute legend.
2: You bloody legend.
1: And yes, I did give him all of the answers for the rest of the round. Ali from Maudsland, what was
2: that how he won?
1: He didn't win, unfortunately. I was trying. Ali from Maudsland.
2: You're not supposed to say that.
1: Oh, sorry. I'm on. Okay, right. Ali from Maudsland, what was a random act of kindness? Thank you.
3: Back in the late 1900s, I was driving to surface to go to work and my gearbox fell out.
1: Oh.
2: Right.
3: Which is slightly perplexing.
2: Yeah, a little.
3: And it just happened to be Indy time and they were setting everything up and I pulled over on the side and a lovely guy came up and he's like, "Are you right, love?" And my gearbox was in circles. It was just bizarre. And he's like, "No, that's not good." And I was literally working just in the park behind them. And he said, "Give us your keys, love, and you go to work and we'll sort it out for you."
2: No.
1: That's hilarious.
2: Huh. What?
3: He was the head mechanic for Team Green Cool.
2: Oh, my God. Are you serious? What?
3: Yep. And wouldn't accept any payment. Uh-huh. Didn't drink. Wouldn't accept dinner, and he said, "No, if someone did that to my wife," because he was from Adelaide, if someone did that to my wife, I'd be absolutely fuming.
2: Oh, wow.
1: Wow.
2: Did he put a better gearbox in?
4: Yeah.
1: Did he soup it up?
3: No, but he actually put the gears where they were supposed to be. They'd never been in the right spot before, so it was really weird.
2: Where were they before? In your glove box?
1: Where were they?
4: May have been why they fell out of the car.
0: That's a great story, though, Ali. Thank you.
1: Thank you, Ali.
2: Natalie from Helensvale, what is an amazing story, or like acts of kindness from a stranger?
5: When I was 23, which was many years ago, I was going through cancer treatment and looked like a typical cancer patient and we were out to dinner with my family and the waiter came over and said, "Oh, the people sitting behind you left you this." And it was an envelope, so I opened it up and it had $500 in it.
2: Oh, what, Nat? Wow.
5: I know. Oh. And just in time, too. Our washing machine had died and I'm not working, so we had no money.
2: Oh, my God,
5: Natalie.
2: Someone had
5: bought a washing machine.
1: Oh, my gosh.
2: Wow.
1: That's so beautiful.
2: That's excellent.
5: Oh. It was amazing.
2: Oh, that's so cool, Nat.
1: Oh,
2: that's awesome, buddy.
1: I love that story.
2: Yeah, that's an awesome story.
1: Dale from Pacific Pines, what was the amazing act by a stranger?
6: Okay, so I have been the stranger, but I've also had something nice to me as well. So the thing that happened nice to me, I had a big boat on a trailer and the thing slipped sideways going round the roundabout and the whole boat almost slid off the trailer.
1: Oh, gosh.
6: And it's a big boat, like a ton and a half, nearly 2 ton. And these bunch of guys, you ever seen like clowns hop out of a mini? nine of them?
2: Yeah.
6: So nine of the biggest Kiwi boys you've ever seen hop out of the tiniest little car.
2: Yeah.
6: And I'm like, "Is this surreal?" It was dead set. It was like clowns in a mini.
2: Yeah.
6: And they picked my boat up.
2: No.
6: From the back of the boat.
2: And took it.
6: Twin motors. And took it. They picked it up and put it back onto the trailer and then tied it down with all these trunky knots.
1: Oh, my God. What?
6: It happened so quickly. It was like, bing, bang, bang, bang. "Yeah, mate, right, you're right. Yeah, see you later, mate. Bye."
1: Oh, bless. And
6: standing there looking down and going, "Are you kidding?
1: How did that just happen?"
2: That is fantastic.
1: And what was the one? What was the one where you were the stranger?
6: So for me, it's like karma comes around in circles. If someone's left their lights on, I will get out of my car or like turn the car around, find out where they live, knock on the door, and go, "Hey, you've left your lights on."
2: Oh, that's cool.
6: It's only because, you know, it's usually like someone young who's probably got an old car and they're going to get back to the car the next day and it's going to be cactus.
1: Yeah.
6: And I will go out of my way every time when I see it. That's just good karma, isn't it?
2: Yeah, that's the same as my neighbour Neil. He's done that on 9 occasions.
1: To you?
2: Yeah, knocked on my window. Sent me a text.
4: You're a fast learner, Trip.
2: Yeah.
4: Hey, Dale, $100 for you to spend at Super Butcher, mate. Congratulations.
6: Oh, Oh, that's awesome. I didn't expect that. That's
7: 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Turn up the volume on Family Dinners with Super Butcher's 5 meals for $55 value pack.
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10: Still got a couple of hold-ups for the M1 run between Yatala and Pimpamar heading south, and then in some patches from Coomera down to Narang. Still a little under speed through there. The Gold Coast Highway around Surfers Paradise remaining a little slow as well. Nothing too major. Smith Street, though, that westbound run, Parklands Drive to the M1, still very slow. We will be checking it again in 20 minutes, so if you spot anything, call the traffic hotline on 5519 2275. Weather should be a mostly clear evening, but there is a chance of a thunderstorm. Right now, it is 20 degrees.
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2: In 7 News, farewell Dolly Parton, the country music queen dead at 80. 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

0: Me want to know, because yesterday I was having carrot sticks and I did the same thing again tonight. Yesterday I had carrot sticks and I think I swallowed a little bit of carrot and it went down the wrong hole because I was coughing up for a good 15 minutes.
1: 15? You were coughing up for like an hour.
0: Not coughing, but hocking.
1: Yes. It's very, very gross.
0: Absolutely gross. And
1: then we went out there earlier, 4 o'clock coffee time, walk out there and Trevor goes, carrots.
0: And then I just had them again. I was like, oh, that was fine.
1: Don't remember what happened yesterday.
0: I think I breathed in when I had it.
2: Just like slow it down a little bit.
0: I was slowing it down. Thank you very much. Sort of. I was hungry. Left a bit of a scar on me.
1: There was a moment where I was contemplating giving you the Heimlich.
0: Yeah. You punched me in the back.
1: I just punched you in the back, which was indication of my mood yesterday.
0: Yeah. I had lemon chicken once and I found out that I was allergic to it.
1: Oh.
0: And the left side of my face swelled up and I had to go to hospital. But then, 2 weeks after that, went back and had it again.
1: Why?
0: Just to see if it was something else. Guess what?
1: It was lemon chicken?
0: Yeah, it was a lemon chicken.
2: Mm. Yeah, okay.
0: I had to go to hospital twice to get shots.
1: You had to take the swelling down.
0: Yeah. To take the swelling down.
1: I had MSG in Singapore and had to go to the hospital because my throat started closing over.
0: Yeah.
1: So MSG is a simple thing that can kill me.
0: Yeah. Mm. Well, I think it's the carrot, because I suffer from asthma, so I have to have this different puffer because there's a little bit of skin in my esophagus that catches food and also comes out a bit and I can feel the food getting caught on there.
2: Oh, so, like a little platform.
0: Yeah, like a little platform.
1: Like a little diving board.
0: Like a diving board.
1: And then whee!
0: Yes. So I have to take my asthma puffer. Like when I'm training, I have to have a hit of that before I have anything. Like I used to like eat and go, wow, something feels like it's stuck in my throat.
1: Oh.
0: But it's the little flappy bit of skin in my esophagus that keeps stopping the food and going down.
1: Gosh.
0: So I have to have the puffer every time.
1: Wow.
0: Just to like, I think it's, yeah, I don't know. It's like reaction, but oh my God, absolutely nearly killed me. One of those simple little foods or little things that almost killed you.
2: Yeah, what nearly rolled you? 5571 1829. Yeah, that's nicer. 5571 1829. What was it for you? Give us a call here at Hot Tomato.

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1: Very sad news today about the passing of Dolly Parton. Jolene, Jolene, Jolene, Jolene. Aged 80.
2: 80.
1: 80.
2: Run.
1: And so many people have been affected by this today because she, her career has spanned so many years and the songs are timeless.
2: Yeah.
1: And, you know, just her aura in itself. One of my favourite movies is still Magnolias because she's in it. Oh. She was just fantastic in that movie.
2: I've never seen that.
1: It's so good.
2: Right, Saint Cal. No, what was it? Oh. Nothing.
1: Okay.
2: One was Sylvester Stallone, okay, and he was a taxi driver, and he had to be a try to be a singer,
1: right?
2: And was her, and she had to train him.
1: Oh, okay, oh,
2: yeah,
0: okay. So she wasn't
1: you were
0: leading.
1: Just going through Sylvester Stallone movies there for a second.
2: No.
1: Okay, I wasn't sure where we were going.
2: Yeah.
1: Very touching tribute. Just a bit weird.
2: Yeah.
1: And you know, it's interesting. Lots of clips that I've never seen before have popped up. One of these was it just. It, I think, epitomises the kind of person that she is. Have a listen.
3: Okay. You are enough, and anyone who tells you otherwise isn't worth your time. You got this. Yes, I'm talking to you. Other people didn't always believe in me, and in those times, I had to believe in myself. Plus, nothing's better than proving people wrong. Make a list of the things you love about yourself. They can be big or small, like, I cook a mean chicken pot pie, or I'm a great mom. And if you tell yourself enough nice things, eventually you'll believe them too. Go in with confidence. You got in the door because you deserve to be there. Don't forget that, and don't let it hit you on the way in.
1: And just a beautiful sense of humour, very self-deprecating as well, just an amazing performer. And something I never knew, well, A, she was married to the same guy for 60 years.
2: Oh, wow.
1: And so they met on the first day when she travelled to Nashville. When she finished high school, she got in the car the next day and drove to Nashville.
2: Yeah.
1: One of the first things she did when she got to Nashville was go to a laundromat because she turned up with all these dirty clothes.
2: Yeah.
1: She went in and she went and did, like, put all the clothes in there and then was going for a walk while the clothes were in the in the dryer or the washer, and this guy yelled out to her and they started talking and it was Carl, her then that's it. That was the beginning, and that was how the reason why was because he was looking her in the eyes. And she said, that was very rare for me.
2: Whoa.
1: First man to ever look her in the eyes.
2: Oh, really?
1: And I was like, that is impressive.
2: That is very cool.
1: But they had a really odd relationship, as in he would never tour. He'd never go and he'd watch her only a number of different times.
2: Oh,
1: he
2: wow.
1: would buy a general admission ticket to Dollywood.
2: I mean, I'd sit in the background.
1: No, the theme park, the Dollywood.
2: Oh, really?
1: Yeah, he'd buy a general admission to make sure everything was working okay.
2: No way.
1: No one ever spoke to him. He never spoke to anybody else. Very rarely would be seen.
2: Because you wouldn't know what he looked like, so he just slipped through.
1: He was quite, I mean, I've seen pictures today, but when you look at all the pictures online of Dolly, there's only like two pictures of him.
2: Wow.
1: And so he was very much in the background, didn't care for Hollywood, didn't care for anything like that.
2: Wow.
1: She was the breadwinner, but he also worked with Asphalt, I think it was.
2: Oh, okay.
1: But another thing I found out as well, which was just so cool and so surprising, was that Eminem was inducted into the Rock and Roll Hall of Fame in 2022.
0: Yeah, I saw this.
1: He has shared a letter that she wrote him.
2: No.
1: Yes, which is just totally bizarre. So she wrote it, and it's from the letterhead and everything else. Marshall, in inverted commas, Eminem. Congratulations on your induction into the Rock and Roll Hall of Fame. Your performance was amazing and everyone said so. I love that.
2: Oh, wow.
1: Even though I don't know a lot about rap music, I've come to know that you are the very best at it. Aside from that, I hope what I have to say will not be seen weird or strange to you, but I've always felt some unexplained connection to you, like I know you somehow.
2: Oh,
1: I'd hope to meet you at the show, but you know how nuts those things are. Personally, I hate them and I miss my chance, but maybe someday we'll meet. In the meantime, keep doing what you're doing because you do it so well. No matter how complex your world may be, just know you are very special and touch people in ways you don't even know. Love and respect, Dolly Parton.
2: Wow, that is fantastic.
1: Isn't that just, and all the work that she did as well with books for kids and everything else. Absolutely beautiful.
2: What a legend.
1: Absolutely amazing.
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6: Looking a little slow on the M1, travelling south from Yatala to Pimpama. Some sort of hazard on the road where you're through there, causing a few dramas. Then once you get past that, from Helensvale down to Narang, just minor congestion continuing there. Smith Street still a little slow west towards the M1, as well as Oxley Drive up through Paradise Point. We'll check it again in 15 minutes. If you spot anything, call the traffic hotline on 5519 2275. Weather should be a mostly clear evening, but possibility of a storm. Right now, it is 19 degrees.
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8: Hi there, I'm Rani Hussein. Team sheets for round 9 of the NRLW have been released. Mixed results for the Sharks, with Origin rep Georgia Hannaway returning to the halves. But Cronulla will be without Ali Johnston due to suspension. In tennis, Serena Williams has been knocked out of the US Tennis Open. Her and partner Carlos Alcaraz losing their mixed doubles quarterfinal this morning. And Matildas midfielder Sarah Hunter has re-signed with Sydney FC for another 12 months.
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0: 1029 Hot Tomato, Moira and Big Trev getting you home on the Gold Coast this weekend. 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
1: Yes.
0: And, well, not only is it a big match in its own right, but we've got another chance for one of our little listeners to be a ball kid there. So we're going to call them tomorrow.
1: Mm-hmm.
0: It's a short week, so we need to draw this tomorrow. We'll call the winner tomorrow. If you want to be a part of it, you better be quick. 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If you have a kid or you are a kid that loves the Gold Coast Titans and you want to run around on the field, experience the whole thing as a ball kid.
1: It's going to be huge.
2: Ashton from last week, I got sent a photo of him. Seriously, if the photo, if there's a definition of joy, it would be that photo.
1: Yeah.
2: He just had the greatest time.
1: Yeah, it's the best experience being on that field, especially getting meeting some of your players. It's also a big game for Jai Arrow as well. They're trying to get him to play the last two games so he can play 100 games for the Rabbitohs. So it's fantastic.
2: And there's also a number of people who are former teammates of his as well. Which are doing the fundraising efforts. It is actually Stand With Jai round. Yep. So the couple of ex-Titans are pledging the guaranteed minimum $15,000 prize pool for the 50-50 charity raffle, which is awesome. So old boys, Anthony Don, Conrad Hurrell and Nathan Peets,
1: who
2: played along with Jai in the three seasons on the Gold Coast. They're heading there on the weekend as well to raise some money, which is wonderful.
1: It's going to be an awesome round and, all the best for Jai and his family.
2: Yep. Mm-hmm.
1: And all the best for one of the kids who wants to be one of the ball boys for all girls for the Titans.
0: Yep. If you want to be a part of it, register. Do it tonight. 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
13: Still got some kind of an incident south on the M1 at Pimpamar that is causing some delays back towards the Yatala area. Also, a little under speed south around Gaven and Narang on the motorway as well. But other than that, clear run around all of your other coast roads. If you do spot anything, call the traffic hotline on 5519 2275.
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13: It's 6 o'clock. Hi, I'm Rebecca Dakin. Only Australian citizens will be allowed to hold firearms licences under changes agreed to at National Cabinet this afternoon. The Prime Minister and State and Territory leaders signed a formal agreement which will also see the Commonwealth share criminal intelligence and ban 3D printed firearms as well as possessing the raw materials to manufacture them. The Prime Minister says Dolly Parton made the world a better place and it's hard to imagine the world without her. It follows the news of the music icon's death at the age of 80 following a brief battle with cancer. Anthony Albanese says it is a huge loss.
16: She had such an extraordinarily large personality and was much loved here in Australia and around the world.
13: The skipper of a whale watch boat who was allegedly busted drug driving after a wild voyage on the Gold Coast has appeared in court today. Two passengers were left in hospital after their vessel was hit by a large wave in rough seas last month, shattering the windows. The boat needed assistance from water police to get back in, with 25-year-old skipper Kai Jamie T then accused of testing positive to drugs. His matter was adjourned until next month. And today's inflation figures have been described as a hot mess by experts, with the results a product of policy decisions rather than a true measure of price pressures. Annual headline inflation slowed from 3.8 to 3.5% in July, well above forecasts, but trimmed inflation remains high at 3.6%. The lower inflation combined with an unexpected pickup in the jobless rate means the RBA could keep rates on hold at its next meeting, but the figures have slightly increased expectations of a rate hike later in the year.
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13: The Titans are expecting David Fifita to come out firing this weekend as he returns to Cbus for the first time since making the move to South Sydney. Fullback Keanu Kinney says they are looking forward to the showdown.
18: We all know what sort of ball run he is, and it looks like he's added some effort plays to his game this season. So, yeah, we just take any game as a tough challenge and we'll see how we go.
13: And not a great start for the Aussie surfers over at the Fiji Pro today. 8-time world champ Steph Gilmore, Tyler Wright, Oscar Berry and Jarvis Earl all bowed out in the opening round. But Sally Fitzgibbons and Isabella Nichols did move through. We'll check your weather next.
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13: Taking a look at the weather, and should be a mostly clear evening for the Gold Coast, although there is a possibility of a thunderstorm developing. Tomorrow, partly cloudy, slight chance of a shower, then a mostly fine one for your public holiday on Friday. Saturday and Sunday, partly cloudy with a possible shower or two, and staying that way through the start of next week as well. It's 19 degrees at the moment and 1029 Hot Tomato and Sunshine Ford's $20,000 Beat the Bowser's Back. 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The

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1: 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Tell your father, your mother,
2: 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I know I want it, I
3: want it. We're going to let Trevor play one of his games.
4: Yay! Mm. It's called a thing that every answer has to start with an F.
3: An F.
5: F?
4: F.
3: It feels really familiar.
4: Doesn't it?
5: Okay.
4: We're up to F.
5: Are we?
4: Yes. Every answer has to start with an F.
3: Okay.
5: Madam Dakin, much on for tonight?
6: Not a thing.
4: Great. Oh, that's so good.
5: We're watching The Fight at home.
6: The Fight?
5: The Fight.
3: The Fight?
5: Super Fight.
3: Who's Fight?
5: Super Fight. Here on the Gold Coast.
3: Yeah, Sioux Fight. Oh, the Sioux Fight.
4: Yeah. And Ben Mahoney.
5: Yeah, very much Marnie. Looking forward to it.
4: Not Mahoney.
5: However you say it.
4: Ben Marnie. Mm. Good luck to Ben.
3: Close enough. He'll be saying something along those lines after the fight, won't he?
5: Yes.
7: Or, I'm probably picked up. There goes my tooth.
5: Either that.
4: Yeah. Good luck to everybody involved.
5: Good luck. Have a good night.
4: Please don't come looking for us.
5: Sorry.
3: Now, we're going to do a quick round of Would You Rather as well, aren't we?
5: Yes, we are.
3: Okay, that's all.
5: Madam Jake, can have a lovely evening. You're a wonderful woman. Bye.
6: Love you, bye.
5: Bye, you, bye.
3: Hot Tomato. Now let go of everything I've ever heard.

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2: Would you rather?
3: All right, this is when I have two things. So what would you rather? That's it. Ben and Trevor play this. We talk. Sometimes we use it the next day on the show because it is actually rather interesting and perplexing.
4: Yes.
3: All right. Would you rather have one real get-out-of-jail-free card or a key that opens any door?
4: Key that opens any door. Okay. I don't really go to jail.
3: You don't want to?
4: No, I don't have plans on it. I've only been arrested once, so yeah.
3: Okay.
1: Yeah, I feel like there's more to that, but...
3: Hang on. I remember what it was for. Driving?
4: Yeah.
3: Yeah.
4: Yeah. Just being an absolute doofus.
1: Yeah, I think I'd choose the key.
4: Key'd be great. Cool. Yeah. Is that a safe as well? Can you open
3: any
4: safe?
3: Any door. So, yeah, I guess it's a safe door.
1: Wait, hang on. Do you get in trouble for opening the door?
4: Yeah.
1: Because otherwise we might need the card for the jail.
3: Yeah, yes. I was going to say, they kind of go hand in hand. No, you can open any door, but it depends on what you do with it.
4: So it doesn't matter what you do with it?
3: Well, no, so you open a door and it
1: like
3: could be...
1: Like a safe or a vault.
4: The vault. Oh, vault.
1: Bank vault.
3: Well, what are you going to do with what's in there?
4: Well, we'd steal
3: I didn't
4: it.
3: Say you're getting away with...
1: I'm going to lie and make starfish shapes.
4: I'm going to watch Ben do it.
1: See angels.
3: Beautiful. Would you rather travel the world for a year on a shoestring budget or stay in only one country for a year but live in luxury?
4: What country?
3: Just one of them.
4: You just pick it? Yeah. Why a shoestring budget?
3: So that means you can go the world, but you've only
4: But little country, only one country. Oh, I'm living in large.
1: Yeah, probably luxury.
4: Yeah,
3: oh, really?
1: And I could still do the shoestring thing the next year.
3: Yeah,
4: because I'll have enough money saved. I'm going to sell everything,
1: pinch enough things from the room. Yeah.
4: Yes, and then take it all. Because we also got that key.
3: Yeah,
4: and the neighbourhood that we're in.
1: Yeah.
4: Oh, I'll see you later.
3: Bye. Would you rather live until you are 200? But look like you are 200 the whole time, even though you are healthy.
4: Oh.
3: Or look like you're 25 all the way up until you die at the age of 65.
5: That's a tough one.
4: 200, and you look 200.
3: Yeah, you look 200 the whole time, but you're healthy.
4: So I could go play sport and stuff?
3: Yeah, you're healthy. You look like you're a bag of bones.
4: So I could still go to the gym and stuff?
3: Yeah.
4: Oh.
1: Yeah, probably 200.
4: 200 then.
3: Do you want to live to 200?
4: Yeah.
3: Well,
4: is everybody else living?
1: You said we're healthy the whole time.
4: Yeah, healthy.
3: But do you want to live to 200?
4: But then you're second
3: to 25. See everyone die around you.
4: 25 until 65.
3: Yeah.
1: Then you get new people.
4: Yeah. So. You just keep getting new ones all the time. You're not seeing the big picture of this.
1: Yeah.
4: Plus, we're living in a house for a year in luxury and we have a key.
3: Oh, okay. You're putting all these together. Okay.
4: Oh, my God.
3: All right. Okay.
1: What else you got? Anything else? Yeah.
3: Would you rather be a successful artist or a successful business owner?
4: What kind of business? Like Good Games?
3: Business owner. Yeah.
1: I'd say a business owner.
4: Yeah, business owner.
1: Yeah, because artist, I don't know, I can't picture myself being good at that.
4: Yeah, I'm not. My stick figures look like stick figures.
3: But you're good, like, they're good though.
4: So I could like draw like a stick figure and they go, oh my God, this is amazing.
3: It's amazing art.
4: So I've already got the name.
1: Banana on a wall.
3: Yeah.
4: Oh, stuff like that.
3: Yeah.
4: Ooh.
1: Business.
3: Business. Okay.
4: No, I'm going to go to the painter stuff because if it's just, I can just do random stuff like, there you go. That's it.
3: And then make lots of money.
4: Oh, yeah, it's 100 grand, mate. Thank you.
3: Would you rather every third thought you have to be out loud or never be alone no matter what you were doing?
1: Oh my God.
4: Out loud.
1: Yeah, maybe that one.
4: I can chain myself to not have
3: bad thoughts.
4: Yeah.
3: Okay. Thank you for playing.
1: I can't handle people around me all the time.
4: Yeah, I need my space.
3: I need to be alone.
4: Is it like around me all the time?
3: All the time.
4: Like when
3: never
4: you
3: alone, even when you're doing a poop.
4: Oh.
3: There's just someone there going, g'day, Trev.
4: Is it a random?
3: I saw you on Big Brother in 2004. You were my favourite.
4: Oh, so it's like random people.
3: Yeah, yeah.
4: You might want to change your diet.
1: You might want to leave.
4: How are you going to dry your left arm first?
3: Oh.
1: Food for thought. Thank you, Moira. Moira and Big Trev. Hot Tomato.

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2: Earlier on the show, we were talking about butter. Do you eat it by itself? On Raisin Toast, banana bread, perfect. Some foods like mashed potato, corn, broccolini.
3: Even mashed sweet potato is pretty good.
2: Oh, mashed sweet potato and butter, salt and pepper.
3: Yeah.
2: But do you eat it by a spoonful? We've got a mate called Grace and she does. Dean from Wurrungri, a bit late to the party. Do you eat butter by itself?
4: Yeah, love it. Oh, especially the double salted butter.
3: Yeah, you weirdo.
2: What?
4: And I've got a restaurant, my favourite restaurant, Kenny's Malay Kitchen. He does a battered butter prawns.
2: Yeah.
4: And at the end of it, I just pick the bowl up in the restaurant. My wife hates it.
2: Do not.
4: And I just drink the rest of the butter.
2: Dean, no. No, you're in a restaurant.
4: There's a method. You can't get in Hot Tomato Big Boy's bathtub by not slurping on a bit of butter.
2: Yeah, but you can't get out of the bathtub even if you slurp on too much Big Boy's butter.
3: You're having a heart attack if that happens.
2: That's where the Big Boy gets buried. In a bathtub.
3: He's stuck in there.
2: Exactly. Yeah. Bum can't get out. Dean, don't do that anymore.
0: Yeah. Your wife's a lucky lady, Dean. Yeah.
4: She is. She's got plenty of cuddles, mate.
2: Plenty. Plenty of buttery cuddles.
3: Let's start with watching you chug butter.
4: I'll send you a clip in,
3: Moise. No, I'm good.
0: Yeah. Send it through.
3: I'm so good.
0: All right, Dean, we'll look forward to it, mate.
2: Yeah. In a bathtub, please.
0: Yeah. Late to the party. Apparently, there's more people on the Gold Coast eating butter than we thought.
3: Exactly.
0: Which initially was zero, but there you go.
2: Now it's six.
0: In a late thing afternoon. Hot Tomato.
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1: Every now and then we let Trevor take charge and play a game that he's come up with. Honestly, this could go anywhere. This one's called...
2: Every answer has to start with an F.
0: An F?
2: An F.
3: For fruit.
4: For fruit.
0: We didn't do F?
2: No, we did E last week.
0: Okay, we can do F.
2: Didn't we?
0: No, that'd be tough. As long as you've changed the questions, it'll still work.
2: Yeah, I've changed the questions. Right, yeah, here we go. First question. A food starting with F, you'd be furious to find in your pillowcase.
3: Fantails.
0: Oh, I was going to say fantails.
3: Really? Well, you didn't, did you?
0: Fruit Loops.
2: I will go with Fruit Loops.
3: Oh, of course you will.
2: Of course. It's just the attitude, okay?
3: Sorry. Oh, there we go.
2: Most creative. Okay, a famous person you'd have as an Uber driver, starting with F.
0: I did have.
2: You would have.
0: Oh.
3: Freddie Mercury.
2: Oh, nice.
3: Could sing me through.
0: Oh. Fatty Wharton.
2: Oh. Moira, Freddie Mercury. Yeah. Starting with F, what would you take to a deserted island?
0: What were you going to say?
2: What were you going to say?
0: I'm going to say fridge full of food.
3: Ah.
2: What were you going to say?
3: No. I would take...
0: A friend.
3: I would take a friend.
2: I'd take a friend, okay. Also, to have fishing rod, flippers, or a flare.
0: Nah, fridge is better.
2: Yeah. A fridge. What are you going to plug in a fridge?
3: Just eat it all in the one day before it goes off.
2: With your friend.
0: I'll eat a food coma and I'll just sleep.
2: Then die.
0: That's it.
2: What you wouldn't yell at a wedding, something starting with F.
0: Free hot dogs.
3: Flugelhorn. Okay, we did do F last week because we did flugelhorn.
0: Yeah. I thought we did.
3: I used that last week as well.
2: Did you?
3: Yeah, flugelhorn.
2: If you won $10,000, what are you buying? Start with F.
3: Finland.
2: Finland.
0: Frigate.
2: Frigate. Congratulations.
0: Who? Congratulations who?
2: Ah, Moira.
3: Ah, thank you.
0: That's certainly not the Gold Coast.
3: Wow. I give himself a point for that.
0: That was for you.
3: Oh, thank you.
0: For me, there it is. Oh.
3: You have one for me, like a little round of applause for me.
0: No, we can only use one per show.
3: Okay, sorry.
0: One
3: per show.
0: Next week, can we do, F again?
2: Yes, we can.
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0: 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Sounds old. 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Katy Perry, Watch It Burn.
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0: 1029 Hot Tomato with Moira and Big Trev, Wednesday evening on the Gold Coast. It's been a pretty nice afternoon,
1: it's
0: hasn't
1: been
0: it?
1: Beautiful.
0: Yes, and even better knowing tomorrow is the new Friday.
1: Yes, it is.
0: It's a long weekend, of course, for the Gold Coast.
1: Do we have new bells or do old bells? When it goes through, like a Thursday is a Friday, but Friday is a Thursday.
0: That's a very good question. We'll have to check with the Carrara Cows tomorrow.
1: Okay, cool. We'll see what they've got.
2: A junior joker starting the show tomorrow afternoon.
1: Nice.
2: $100 to spend at Mr. Toy's Toy World if you have a fantastic joke.
1: Yes.
2: A kids only, as in the that's
1: kids.
2: A junior bit.
0: Yeah. Not just a kid's joke.
2: No.
0: Delivered by a kid.
2: Yeah. We've also got the Titans Ball Kid. We'll be drawing that.
1: Oh, yes.
2: Numpty of the Week.
1: Things that make you go bleh.
2: Yep. And Streamers Digest if you've got time for it.
1: Oh, God. Have you guys watched anything?
0: That's kind of your thing, Trev. We wouldn't
1: want to take it off you. Yeah, I know. Hey, have you got
0: it's all yours, buddy.
1: Damn it.
0: All right, that's tomorrow on the show.
1: Excellent.
0: Big Gooner is next with Fat Nights. Have a good one. Speak tomorrow.
1: You guys seen anything good?
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2: Of course, movie tickets all over the place. Your chance to get to the Queensland premiere of Coyote vs. Acme at the Roxy Theatre at Warner Brothers Movie World, officially in cinemas September 17. And yes, you do get to go to Movie World as well. And of course, Practical Magic 2 is out. Sandra Bullock and Nicole Kidman, they're back as the iconic Owen sister witches in Practical Magic 2, officially at Event Cinemas September 10. But forget all that. Hang on. We lost a legend today. Let's change gears. How good's this? We get to kick the show off with that princess of, music from back in the day. Hey, Dolly, we're going to miss you. 80 years old. Not a bad innings, 80. Here she is now with a classic 9 to 5 to kickstart Fat Nights. You'll be missed, Dolly. Woo!

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2: It's okay to say that, right? I don't need another meeting with

0: Big and Chunky with Big Trev and Chunky Kahuna.
1: Like Big Trev's in and look, mate, let's just play a little bit.
2: Okay. Working
1: 9 to 5. Oh, what about this one? Jolene, Jolene, Jolene, Jolene. And my favourite song, which I found out was written by the Bee Gees. Islands in the oh my God. That is what we are. We're going to miss you, Dolly, 80 years old. Not a bad inning. She would have had a bit of a rough life, I reckon.
2: Yeah, she is amazing. She's got that magical voice. And, yeah, she's got one of the... This year's been crap when it's going with...
1: We lost Bonnie Tyler a while ago.
2: I know, it's just...
1: But you know, I loved her because she had fake hair, fake boobs, fake nails, fake everything, and didn't care, just rocked it anyway.
2: Rocked it till she was 80.
1: That's like us, me and Trev Noor, like on the... Really, we're very two little thin, good-looking blokes.
2: Yes. Not fake at all.
0: Big Kahuna. 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

0: 8:02 on Tomato. It's Big K loving a short week on the Gold Coast. How good is it? Hey, because of the Gold Coast show, Jet soon.
1: I said, are you gonna be my girl?
0: And some Domino's Pizza Wheel action now, all right? Let's sing it up.
2: When you're hangry at night, that's not the right, but Big K's here to fix ya. He's a good boy. Call him now, don't muck around, and he'll send you some beautiful pizza. It's the Big K's Pizza Wheel. Yeah. You want pineapple on that one, match? No! Big K!
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1: Chelsea from Upper Coomera, you were telling me off air you've been at the vet today. Hang on. What's happened at the vet? Well, who's hurt? What's going on?
2: The cat's not well. I'm sorry to report.
1: Oh, no. What, the squirts? What's wrong with him?
2: No, unfortunately, cancer. Very dark.
1: Oh,
2: very
1: no. But how old is the cat?
2: 9.
1: Oh, that's so not too bad. Not a bad innings.
2: Somewhat of a good run.
1: Yeah.
2: Well, hang on.
1: Give it a shout out. What's its name?
2: Smokey.
1: We're going to send out some Domino's pizza. Too large. You've spun it up. Garlic bread and Pepsi to Smokey. Give him a bit of pepperoni.
2: Yeah, that might make him feel a little better. Thank you.
1: Yeah, good luck with him. Nothing worse than losing an animal. You?
2: Yes, thank you so much.
0: Big Kahuna. It's Gold Coast for local. 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

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I say you look so fine that I really want to make you mine. 4, 5, 6, come on and get your kicks. Now you don't need to

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2: Alana's got through Upper Coomera. You and your daughter are off. You've got a double to see Practical Magic 2, Sandra Bullock, Nicole Kidman. Is that exciting or what?
3: 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Thank you. I can have a lovely mummy-daughter.
2: Practical Magic 2, Sandra Bullock, Nicole Kidman. Is that exciting or what?
3: 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I can have a lovely mummy-daughter date night.

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1: Back from Highland Park. Now, look, you've got kids running around. Give them a shout out. What are their names?
2: Matilda, Garrett and Ryan.
1: All right. Well, you've got yourself a family pass to take them all along to the Queensland premiere of Coyote vs. Acme at the Roxy Theatre at Warner Brothers Movie World. Congrats.
2: Thank you.
1: I love the way you rattle off their names. Do it again. Give them a shout out. Go.
2: And it goes from the youngest to the eldest. Matilda, Garrett and Ryan.
1: Matilda, Garrett and Ryan. Is Garrett's middle name Pat?
2: I do know Pat Garrett. Yeah. He was a bush ranger.
1: Yes, I think he might have been a gunfighter. But anyway.
2: Thanks very

0: Koala, the Big Chihuahua, the Big Catastrophe. Call him whatever you like. Just don't call him late to dinner.
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0: enjoyed the flashback here today. It's for your next 8 songs from back in the day. Getting us ready for nothing but 90s all long weekend at Hot Tomato. There's some 90s classics in there like the Boogie Pimps. Some Hanson. Oh, George, a bit of George. Anyway, it's a flashback 8 at 8 for you next. 8 songs from back in the day. People ring me and go, what are you saying? It's the flashback 8 at 8. I know I speak bad Australian.
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0: 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Sandra Bullock, Nicole Kidman, they're back as the iconic Owen Sister Witches, officially at Event Cinemas from September 10. 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
0: There they go. 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Shepherd wrapping up the flashback. Eat it, eat. 102.9 Hot Tomato, Big K. Flashback soon from Christina Aguilera. I couldn't fit her in, but I want to play that genie in a bottle number and tell you how, I'll tell you about her soon. Sammy Carpenter next. You know, sometimes I just got to shut up, haven't I? And that time is now.
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2: Fat Nights, eh? I'll tell you a story. The record label wanted me to play Christina, and I said, if you get me an interview with her, I will play her song, all right? Back in the day, in the Fat 30 days. Next minute, I had her on the phone in a limo.

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0: 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Big K, if you're hanging for new music, we've got new Horan soon. From 1D, Nigel Horan. We got a double shot from Green Day. And we've got that stupid song from Olivia Rodrigo. We've got other stuff as well, but that's yeah, those are definitely coming up.
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0: right, it's Fat Nights. It's 102.9 Hot Tomato, where we've got something special with our movie ticket giveaways. We've got your chance to get the family along to the Queensland premiere of Coyote vs. Acme at the Roxy Theatre at Warner Brothers Movie World. It's like Who Framed Roger Rabbit sort of stuff. Great fun stuff. And you get to go to Movie World as well. Let's have a listen to the trailer. Here we go.
1: This is not funny. 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
0: Me too. 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Officially in cinemas September 17. 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

0: All right, let's change gears. Time for some Green Day. In fact, let's do a double shot. All right, it's a new thing we're going to do this time, weeknights and fat nights. Two songs from an artist. It's two for Tuesday. Oh, no, hang on. Yes, it is. No, it's Wednesday.
1: It's fat nights. I know that, mate.

0: double shot from Green Day there at Wings and Fat Nights at Otomato. An awesome banger from the 80s soon from Simple Minds. Don't forget Long Weekend this weekend for the Gold Coast Show where there's fireworks every night thanks to Ostworld. There's a whole stack of reptile and snake shows. There's duck racing, drone soccer every day, and a whole stack of other things. 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Broadwater Parklands, and it is free entry. How good's that? 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
1: What's happened? 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
2: Well, here it is. 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
3: Turn this shiz up. 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
2: Yes, let's do some Niall Horan. The other guy from, I was going to say Take That. The other guy from 1D. 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
3: What do you think's better, Take That or One Direction? 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

0: 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Big K out of here at 102.9 Hot Tomato. Good song coming up next, though. Despacito. Yeah. Bit of Despacito. I'm back again tomorrow night with more chances for you to score a family pass to the exclusive Queensland premiere of Coyote vs. Acme at Roxy Theatre at the Warner Brothers Movie World. Officially in cinema September 17, and you get to go to Movie World as well. As well as Despacito on the way, though, some live...
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0: 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The sound you'd hear back in the 80s before you played the record you just bought from Sunflower Records at Pac Fair. Sounds old. Let's play some new music instead. Katy Perry, Watch It Burn.
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0: Yeah, right. 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

0: 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The sound you'd hear back in the 80s before you played the record you just bought from Sunflower Records at Pac Fair. Sounds old. 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
9: 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The sound you'd hear back in the 80s before you played the record you just bought from Sunflower Records at Pac Fair. Sounds old. 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
3: The M1 is flowing nicely this morning and local roads also looking good. If you do spot anything though, call the traffic hotline on 5519 2275.
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3: It's 5 o'clock. Hi, I'm Lucy Knight. Rental vacancies across the Gold Coast have improved slightly. According to a new realestate.com report, the amount of homes available to rent here was at 1.6% for July, which is up from 1.2% a year ago. However, economists predict this trend will reverse following the reduction in tax concessions for investors as part of the recent federal budget. A boost to free mental health care for residents on the northern Gold Coast with the opening of a new facility. The new Medicare facility in Pimpama provides free walk-in mental health care and support without the need for a referral or booking. More than 6,000 people are expected to use the facility over the next 12 months. There's grave fears for at least 34 Australians who are missing after a flash flood on the border of Nepal and Tibet. At least 98 people have died in the major disaster, with over 400 unaccounted for. The entertainment world is mourning another big name overnight following the death of British star Tim Curry at the age of 80. Curry was known for playing Dr. Frankenfurter in the Rocky Horror Picture Show, as well as his portrayal of Pennywise the Clown in the original It film. It comes as landmarks across the world are lit up pink overnight to honour the life of Dolly Parton. And some concerning news for borrowers, with ANZ joining NAB in predicting another rate hike before the end of the year. It follows yesterday's higher-than-hoped-for core inflation figure of 3.6%. Canstar's Sally Tindall says that number just isn't going down.
5: Core inflation, it's stickier than a piece of gum on your shoe, and unfortunately, it will be problematic for the RBA when it next meets at the end of September.
3: To sport, round 26 of the NRL kicks off tonight with last year's grand finalists going head to head. The Broncos take on the Storm for pride tonight, with both teams well out of the finals picture. Brisbane skipper Adam Reynolds is missing out on a home farewell amid an ongoing injury, with coach Michael Maguire again adamant that decision was the captain's call.
6: He basically said to me, "I think it's time, Madge." And that's how it went.
3: We'll take a look at Gold Coast weather next.
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3: To the weather, partly cloudy and 23 degrees today with a possible shower. Mostly sunny tomorrow and 23. Partly cloudy with a couple of showers forecast across the weekend. At the Seaway right now, it is 16 degrees. Wind free fuel with 1029 Hot Tomato and Sunshine Ford's $20,000 Beat the Bowser. Yell out stop before the fuel runs out to win. 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
11: Hey.
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11: The Friday.
3: For Gold Coasters. It's show day, holiday tomorrow, so today could be your last day of the week.
11: Or if you're commuting to Brisbane, so
3: you
11: sorry,
3: still would
11: but
3: have
11: you
3: to
11: did
3: work.
11: Get the ECHA.
3: Yes, that's right.
11: So it's,
3: and then a lot of people, it's not even just that it's, you know, commuting to Brizzy, it's because it's not a national holiday as well. There's a lot of people working from home, so there's still a lot of movement going around in the city. We see you.
11: Yes.
3: Today is National Just Because Day. Just celebrates just because.
11: Just cause.
3: Just because. So it's also Peach Day today.
11: And you know
3: so
11: why?
3: Why?
11: Just because.
3: I can't believe I fell for that. What an idiot I am. Just because. So today you might want to have peaches for breakfast or play the song. Peaches in a can. Do you not know that song, Jake?
12: No.
3: You don't know the song Peaches?
11: Peaches.
3: By the President of the United States?
12: Oh, yes, I know that one. That, I don't think that's what you were singing.
3: Oh, well, that's...
11: Peaches in a can. I don't know if that's the lyrics.
3: Can I tell you something?
11: I think you're thinking of the Awesome Foursome. Mangoes, mangoes, peaches. Mangoes, mangoes, peaches.
3: Equally a good song.
11: Yes.
12: There's also the Justin Bieber song, I suppose, as well.
3: Does he have a song, Peaches, as well? How many songs are Peaches are there?
12: I've just had a look. I've got four here.
3: Yep, okay. How off was I with Peaches? Have you got presidents there?
12: Oh, yeah, I'm trying to find it.
3: Little Peaches.
11: Peaches comes up more
3: peaches
11: than you think.
3: Peaches for me. Millions of peaches. Peaches for me. Is that how it goes?
11: I don't think they sing it like that.
12: I think I've got it here.
3: There we go.
13: Peaches for me. Millions of peaches. Peaches for me.
3: There we go. It wasn't that off. Or is it just come out of my mouth and sound different in my ears?
11: Well, Winston Churchill said those famous lines.
3: What?
11: We'll fight them with the peaches.

0: 92.9 Hot Tomato. Gailey and Emily Jade. The Titans play at home this weekend. Both the Titans NRLW and NRLM both play at home this weekend. And it, of course, the men's game is against the Rabbitohs and it is Stand with Jai round. And you could be competing in the Lottery Office High Ball Challenge. Once we speak to our Gold Coast type, which I believe is the captain today, you'll have a chance to give us a call and win 4 premium grandstand tickets and get involved in the Lottery Office High Ball Challenge. And this week with Stand with Jai round, during the High Ball Challenge, we'll donate $100 for every ball caught by the two contestants to the Stand with Jai campaign and Jai Arrow's fight against MND.
1: We love giving away money and I might be able to give some money to you right now, but it's not from me and it's not from Hot Tomato. It's from the Queensland Public Trustee. Have you heard of QPT, Gailey?
2: No.
1: I had never heard of it either until something popped up from ABC Brisbane. My friend Loretta Ryan was on there and they put it up on social media that there might be money waiting for you with this particular company, the Queensland Public Trustee. I say it twice because you need to go and search right now.
2: Queensland.
1: Yep.
2: Public.
1: So have a listen. These are the guys on Brizzy ABC talking about it.
3: If you go to the Public Trustee website.
4: Go on, do it.
3: pt.qld.
4: It's taking me a while.
3: .gov.au. Then click other services and then unclaimed money and follow the links from there, Loretta.
1: So basically, if the government, like a hospital organisation, a school, utility, owes you money and they can't find you to make the payment, it becomes known as unclaimed money. So you may have moved house, changed names. A lot of women would change names maybe. So this money is then held by the state government in Queensland by this Queensland Public Trustee and they hold onto it until someone claims it. So you got that?
2: Yeah.
1: Okay. So my first thing is, how much money is in there and how much interest are they making on this money?
2: And should we get some of that interest?
1: And it's our money. So when I saw that, I went straight, I found the link and I put my name in.
2: Right.
1: And I have no money owed to me. So I was a bit disappointed. But then I put my husband's name in. Mm. He is owed, guys, $1,100 from Personalised Plates Queensland. He's owed $25.90 from Golden Casket Lottery. He's owned $62.71 from Queensland Urban Utilities and he's owed $7.20 from Origin Energy Services.
2: Wow.
1: So there's a lot of money owed
2: there.
1: And I remember he bought me personalised plates and then I said, I don't want personalised plates because I don't want people knowing that it's me because I'm such a bad driver.
2: Yeah.
1: So he obviously
2: didn't
1: claim the money back.
2: You don't want people damaging your car when you damage it enough yourself.
1: Well, I need to know who he is. Mm. So anyway, I sent that to him and I was like, you've got money. And he said, how funny, when you owe them, they chase you. But if they owe you, they don't chase you very hard.
2: Spot on.
1: Okay. So then I looked up one Paul Gale. Oh, are you ready?
2: There has to be another guy.
1: Gailey, you are owed money.
2: No way.
1: You are owed money. And I know it's you because it's from Golden Casket Lottery Corporation and you buy tickets all the time.
2: I do.
1: Are you ready for how much you're owed?
2: Mm.
1: This is from 2024.
2: Okay.
1: I'm so excited to tell you.
0: Do another drum roll.
1: I'm so excited to tell you, Gailey. You know how we've been looking from coins?
2: Yeah, I know.
1: From Poppy G.
2: I've been waiting for this. Hang on, wait. Should I sit down?
1: I feel like you should.
2: I should sit down.
1: And there can't be two Paul Gales.
2: All right.
1: Okay.
0: There you go.
2: Yeah.
1: Gailey.
2: Yes.
1: You are owed.
2: This is so exciting.
1: $9.35.
2: Oh, my God, $9.35.
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0: 1029 Hot Tomato, Gailey and Emily Jade. 7:30 this morning, we are back with 1029 Hot Tomato at Sunshine Ford's $20,000 Beat the Bowser. We have given away nearly $11,500, two gold coasters to put in the fuel tanks at this current fuel crisis. I mean, fuel's around $1.90 a lot of places, and if you're in diesel, you're out of luck. We're over $2. So we could be giving you more petrol money at 7:30 this morning.
1: And we're trying to get some money, your money, for you with the Queensland Public Trustee doing the claim. So we're typing your names in. We've got Peter from Pimpama. Do you think you owed much money, Pete?
2: Well, no, because if I made money, I can get rid of the wife.
3: Stop it. I don't know if I want to look that up now.
1: Doesn't she get half, though? That's the problem.
3: All right. Okay, so we have got your last name. We won't read everyone's last names out on air just in case you're owed a whopper.
0: So the only Peter Milton I've got here is owed some money from Telstra.
3: Oh,
0: are you ready,
3: roll
0: Peter?
3: Here. You ready?
2: Oh, yeah.
0: 25 cents.
1: Oh, Peter, wow. You are raking it in, Peter.
3: Are you with Telstra?
2: Take off the tax. No, I'm not.
1: Take off.
3: He's not even with Telstra, so it's probably not you.
1: What about your wife taking half? Yeah, Peter.
3: Tell her to enjoy her 12 and a half cents.
1: Yeah.
3: All right. Let's go to Donna in Labrador. Donna, do you feel like you could be owed money from someone anywhere?
4: Well, it'd be nice. Yeah, I hope so.
3: Okay. So for those that just joined us, this is the Queensland Public Trustee website we're on. We've already got your last name, so we're putting it in. Oh, my God. Donna.
4: What?
3: You are owed from Golden Casket $27.95.
4: Wow.
3: You're also owed from Energex $57. And is your middle name Lee?
4: No.
3: Well, you're not owing the $19.88 from Origin Energy.
1: But you're one of those. You're one of those, though.
3: You've got about $80 there waiting for you. You're welcome.
4: Well, that's better than nothing, isn't it?
3: It's true. Yeah.
1: Congratulations.
0: Changing lives $80 at a time.
1: Care of Hot Tomato.
3: Let's go to Zoe. Zoe, you've already done it for us. You had a look already.
5: Yes, but I must say I put my husband's full name in and nothing came up, but then I just put his first initial in and $100 came up from a real estate agent.
3: Woo-hoo!
5: From 10 years ago.
3: Okay, so the website actually does say that. It says to put in all different versions of your name that you may have, used over your life.
1: Oh, I might go back to Gailey, Paulie.
3: P. Gail.
0: Captain Charger.
3: And what about you, Zoe? Did you have any?
1: Little Miss Blonegale.
5: No, but I think because I found it for my husband, I think I should claim it.
3: I agree. There's no opposition here. Don't even tell him about it.
1: What is his is yours.
3: Her name isn't Zoe, everyone. It's Jane. All right, one more person. Let's go to Anthony from Southport. Anthony, do you think you're owed any money?
6: Oh, I hope so. I don't know, bud.
1: Well, we've got your surname here, so we'll post that in type that in.
3: We're not saying everyone's last name just in case you're owed heaps.
1: Yeah.
3: Oh, mate, you're owed a bit. Are you ready?
1: Yeah.
3: Okay, from insurance company, $10.40.
1: Wow.
3: From the same insurance company, another $12.88.
1: Gosh.
3: And from another insurance company, $95.69.
1: Anthony, you are buying us Parmesanas.
6: I will buy you Parmesan. That's not a problem.
1: Yes. Lock it in.
6: I was on the Palmy bus, so yes, I'll buy you Palmies.
3: Oh, yeah,
1: it's Anthony. Anthony the jet skier. I know you.
6: Yeah, that's it. Well, I'm on.
3: Do you feel like you've won today, even though it's your own money?
6: Yeah, that's bloody awesome. Thank you.
3: Look at us, beat the Bowser and giving away your own money back to you.
1: it's just how you frame it.
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7: 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No issues on local roads or the M1. If you're heading into Brizzy, just a little slow on that usual Tanimera to Slacks Creek stretch. If you do spot anything else, call the traffic hotline 5519-2275.
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7: It's 5:30. Hi, I'm Lucy Knight. The amount of homes available to rent on the Gold Coast has increased slightly. According to a new realestate.com report, the amount of choice for renters jumped to 1.6% in July, which is up from 1.2% a year ago and better than the national average of 1.5%. However, it is still remains well below the ideal 2.5% to 3.5% level. Council staff working at local aquatic centres are concerned about job cuts after council moved to privatise the management of the facilities. Union leaders warn hundreds of staff face having their wages almost halved and could be at risk of losing redeployment. Council agreed to outsource management earlier this week, forecasting a saving of $22 million. Final preparations are underway for the Gold Coast show, ahead of it kicking off tomorrow. The three-day event is held at the Broadwater Parklands with free entry. It includes three nights of fireworks, a sideshow alley, equestrian displays, show bags, rides and more. And Prince Harry and Meghan have touched down in the UK with their two children, Archie and Lilibet. The family flew into Birmingham from California to start their new life after 6 years living in the United States. They are reportedly going to live at a private residence outside of London. To sport, a few Aussies in action this morning at the US Open qualifiers. Storm Hunter will hit the court in the women's comp, while Christopher O'Connell and Tristan Schoolgate play in the men's. Essendon says it'll aggressively pursue Toby Green as he looks at a possible move to Victoria. The Giants skipper hasn't made a call on his future yet, but he's set to meet with Geelong this week. We'll take a look at Gold Coast weather next.
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7: To the weather, partly cloudy today with a possible shower, top of 23, mostly sunny tomorrow and 23. Then we've got a few showers forecast across the weekend. At the Seaway right now, it's 16 degrees. Keep getting the questions right. We'll keep doubling your pocket money. 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
0: 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We
9: Oh, what the? 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

0: 1029 Hot Tomato, Gailey and Emily Jade. We'd love for you to get involved in the show. 5571 1029. If you do, you could be going to the exclusive Queensland premiere of Coyote vs. Acme at the Roxy Theatre at Warner Brothers Movie World. This is the movie Acme doesn't want you to see. Coyote vs. Acme in cinemas September 17. It is a half real life, half animation movie with your favourite Looney Tunes characters, John Cena, Will Forte and Lana Condor.
1: It's Gailey's.
2: All right, going back to 2003, so 23 years ago, Halle Berry was sexually harassed during X-Men 2.
3: Was she?
2: Reshoots, right? Now, she reported it, but the studio buried the case. She confided in her friend, Hugh Jackman, a close friend. Hugh took action. He reached out to investors, pulled off a hostile takeover of the smaller studio involved at the time, and bought 51% of it using $18 million of his own money and loans. Then he personally fired the producer in question, and Halle only found out when someone called to say the man was gone. Years later, Hugh told her, "I wasn't going to let him breathe the same air as you." She cried and said, "That's not friendship, that's family."
3: Oh, wow.
2: What the?
3: That is a man.
2: That is someone that can raise $18 million bucks himself. Mm.
3: I know. I mean, a regular person couldn't do it, but there are certainly ways other men could stand up for women.
4: Pretty
3: That's the sort of thing
4: decent.
3: We're looking for when we talk about what's going on with women issues. We're looking for men to stand up for us.
2: Yeah, well, it takes Wolverine
3: it does.
4: to raise a village.
5: $18 million.
3: I mean, he spent $18 million, but he just could have gone up there in costume and just given him a little snip in the place that he probably deserved a snip.
4: Just a little scratch.
3: Oh, sorry, mate, my hand slipped. Oh, well, you can't arrest anyone anymore with that little fella.
1: Here's today's math test. 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
1: I found my spirit mum. Spirit animals, spirit countries, spirit mums. I found it.
2: Right.
1: Mum removed from school play after showing up with a Yeti tumbler full of margarita.
2: Oh, no.
0: Awesome.
2: She turned up at a school play?
1: And there's two stories here because remember I was telling about the Yeti and they revived it. It used to be like a blokey on the trade, site,
3: The water bottles.
1: Yeah. And then Yeti's like, oh, you know, because they last forever, they're like, oh, sales have slowed down. So one of the marketing girls went, let's make them pink. And then mum started buying them. Now we know why. It was to go to the school play filled with margarita. So a Texas mother was escorted from her son's elementary school spring play after staff allegedly discovered her oversized Yeti tumbler contained what witnesses described as enough margaritas to sponsor a fiesta.
2: Just quietly, though, I've been to a few of those school plays.
1: They're a lot more fun with a drink.
2: You need more Yetis than one.
1: So she's 42 years old. Her name is Amanda Holloway, my queen.
0: Shout out.
1: She arrived an hour before the performance in high spirits.
2: Of course she did.
1: Witnesses say she spent the first 20 minutes complimenting complete strangers on their kids, despite not knowing who they were. The situation escalated when the production began and Amanda treated the event like a professional sporting contest, claiming she would yell, "Let's go, Jake!" every time her appeared on stage, even during scenes when he was silent, betraying a tree.
2: That's not out of the question. Parents yell that out all the time when stuff's going on.
1: You'd be the best tree you could be, Jake!
2: Oh, I don't get when they just say yes and then the name.
1: Yeah.
2: Yes, Fiona.
1: Yeah, let's
2: okay.
1: do it.
2: Okay. Yes.
1: Anyway, at one point she began rating other kids' performances and offering what she called constructive Amazing. Broadway feedback.
2: Oh, no.
1: See why she's now my spirit animal, person, mother?
2: Yeah, we know you'd do that.
1: Yeah, I'd be like, no, you stepped off there.
2: Yeah.
1: Yeah, yeah. You didn't bend low enough there. Although, but don't say that to me when I'm on stage. Because I miss all the stairs. Anyway, breaking point came when she stood up during finale and tried to do a standing ovation with her kids on stage. Police were not called, but she was escorted. And she asked the school if they sold refills.
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4: 1029 Hot Tomato Traffic.
11: The M1 and local roads are all flowing nicely around the Gold Coast. Just looking a little slow northbound through the Pimpamar stretch. If you do spot anything, call the traffic hotline 5519-2275 and we'll check in again in about 15 minutes.
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11: It's 6 o'clock. Hi, I'm Lucy Knight. Housing experts are warning a slight improvement in rental vacancy rates on the Gold Coast might be short-lived. The amount of homes available to rent here on the coast has jumped to 1.6%, which is up from 1.2% a year ago. But Anne Flaherty from REA Group says supply is expected to drop again soon.
13: We do think that investor demand has shown some clear signs that it's starting to fall away post-budget. So what we would anticipate is potentially before the end of the year, we start to see a slowdown in the rate of new rental stock being added, which could contribute to lower vacancy rates.
11: A new free mental health care centre has opened its doors on the Northern Gold Coast. The Medicare-funded facility in Pimpamar provides walk-in mental health support without the need for a referral or booking. It staffs 24 professionals and is expected to be visited by more than 6,000 local residents in its first year. Dozens of Australians remain unaccounted for following a major disaster on the border of Nepal and Tibet. It's believed at least 34 Aussies are missing after flash flooding tore through the town. Local police say at least 98 people have died, with over 400 others missing. And tributes are pouring in for British star Tim Curry following his death at the age of 80, just 24 hours after the entertainment world was rocked by the death of Dolly Parton. Curry is best known for his role as Dr. Frankenfurter in the Rocky Horror Picture Show and for his portrayal of Pennywise in the original It film. To sport, Suncorp Stadium is expected to be packed out tonight to farewell Broncos skipper Adam Reynolds. Brisbane takes on the Storm in a game of pride, with both teams well out of finals contention. And while Reynolds won't be taking to the field for the team's final home game due to injury, coach Michael Maguire says he'll still be there.
14: And on the sideline, whether he's in the box with myself or down with the fans, make sure that he gets out there in front of the fans, because he's really helped transform the Broncos in his time here.
11: Team sheets for this week's wildcard matches in the AFL will be revealed later today. Isaac Quaynor and Pat Lipinski are expected to be recalled to the Pies squad, while Tim English trained well yesterday and could be a surprise inclusion for the Dogs after overcoming his knee injury. We'll check the latest Gold Coast weather and surf conditions with Tara next.
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19: There's not too much around on the Gold Coast this morning. We've got an east-northeasterly swell, only hitting about 1 to 2 feet, so it has dropped back since yesterday. And southeasterly winds only light, but due to pick up to about 15 knots in the next few hours. Best bet for a wave will be the beach breaks, Miami down south, and the most size at those southern swell magnets. Just on that high tide now, within the 11 o'clock low tide and 21 in the water. Have a great morning, and I'll check back in a couple of hours.
11: to the weather, partly cloudy with a possible shower today, top of 23, mostly sunny tomorrow and 23, then partly cloudy over the weekend with a couple of showers forecast. At the Seaway right now, it's 16 degrees, wind free fuel with 1029, hot tomato and sunshine boards, $20,000 beat the Bowser. Yell out stop before the fuel runs out to win. Play at 7:30 this morning with Gailey and Emily Jade.
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2: Coming up, stand for Jai Round, it is. And I want to just unpack it and talk about it. I think it is sensational what the NRL have done.
1: Me too.
2: And I'm so excited for him.
1: I've never cared so much.
2: And it is the first one, the first game, and yep. I'll explain it in a minute, but the first one is to do with us here on the Gold Coast, the Titans. Anyway, we'll unpack that next.
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0: 102.9 Hot Tomato. It is Gailey and Emily Jade. The Gold Coast show kicks off tomorrow. Very exciting. And, oh, the phone ringing. I think I might know who it is. EJ, can you answer that for me, please?
1: Hello, Hot Tomato.
2: Hi, guys. It's Tommy Tate, the Unreal Mayor of the Gold Coast.
1: Oh, Tom, it's been a little while between drinks. Well, actually, not for you. You drink a lot. But between phone calls, I should say.
2: Sometimes I do. Hi, Emmy, mate. I'm sad to hear about your matriarch of entertainment in the Dolly Parton died a couple of days ago, a day or two ago.
1: I'm so sad about it, Tom. She was just such an icon and a good woman and very giving.
2: Yeah, she could do almost anything, although Emily, she couldn't be mayor, though.
1: Oh, couldn't she?
2: No, because she only worked 9 to 5.
1: And you do work a lot harder than that. I've seen you out late at night.
2: Yeah. Hi, Gailey, whatever. How's the cars that we got going around? I've been talking about this in the press lately, that they take the photos for doing fines. So they've all got the ParkSafe camera mounted on the top of the car. Mm. And we've been able to... There's 27,000 parking fine and generated $5 million in revenue because we've got to get as much money as we can to grow the city. But people complaining, but it's simple. You know, you do the crime and you won't get the fine. Like if you don't do the crime, you know?
1: Yeah, I get where you're going, mate.
2: You know where I was going with that.
1: Yes. Like, be naughty, get caught. Yeah?
2: Yeah, that's right.
1: Mm.
2: Too bad the bloke impersonating me read it wrong anyway. And listen, you're super if you are a repeat offender because, you know, that's absolute insanity to do that. But, of course, raising money, that's how the city grow, not counting development, of which I have nothing to do with. And EJ, the Gold Coast show coming up. Yeah. I'm excited about that.
1: Yeah.
2: Like, what's your favourite thing at the show there, Emily?
1: The potato tornado. The potatoes on a stick. Yummy.
2: Oh, yeah, they look nice. I like the Ferris floss and also the fairy wheel. They're both good. And also the show bag. I'm feeling like next year, in fact, I'm going to do some research, but I'll put out a Tommy Tate show bag.
1: Oh, good idea.
2: I'm going to have a toy Ferrari in it.
1: Yes.
2: I'm going to have a stress ball squishy in the shape of a high rise.
1: Yes.
2: And I'm going to have a Tommy Tate action figure.
1: Oh.
2: But which will be worth more if you keep it in the box. And it's way better anyway because no one put me back in my box. Especially in all the meetings that I'm in. Also, at the show, I like the Sideshow Alley bit where there's a lot of fun, you know. You go in there sometimes and try and win the present for your date. Like you do the hammer hit when you hit down.
1: Mm-hmm.
2: You do the shooting all the duck. And also the balls in the clown mouth, that one a lot of fun. EJ, you could actually get Instagram selfie as one of those clowns, especially since you got those nice teeth done at the team too. Because they've all got the big red lip and the white teeth, you see, so you just need to line up on the end there.
1: Yeah, wouldn't you like to see something like that put in my mouth?
2: I left it open to everyone's imagination, but I'm glad you mentioned that.
1: I thought I'd get in before you, Tom.
2: Anyway, I better go, guys. I'm training for the wife-carrying race, which is coming up with Ruthie. I reckon we're a good chance. She's been really working on her core, and, of course, I can bench press 160. I think it's in the bag, guys. It's Tommy Tate, the Unreal Me of the Gold Coast.
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4: Everything's looking pretty good around the Gold Coast. No issues on local roads. M1 is just a little slow through the Coomera-Pimpamar stretch. Heading into Brizzy, it's quite heavy in the Slacks Creek area, but nothing out of the ordinary. We'll check in again in about 15 minutes. If you do spot anything else, call the traffic hotline on 55192275. Gold Coast weather today, partly cloudy with a possible shower, top of 23 degrees at the Seaway. Right now it's 16. I know I want it, I want it.
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0: and Emily Jade on 102.9 Hot Tomato. And at 7:30 this morning, we'll have your chance to win petrol money with 102.9 Hot Tomato on Sunshine Ford's $20,000 Beat the Bowser. I've seen a lot of petrol prices around the $1.90 getting up to $2. So free fuel money that could sort you out for a nice long weekend.
1: Hey, we all love our sport in here in this show. And sometimes it's bigger than sport and we sort of have to stop down and speak about it. The rugby league, gold star for them in allowing this to happen. But we know that Jai Arrow, a former Gold Coast Titan, and he plays with South now, was struck down with MND. And it came to the forefront this year and they've had different things going on for him. But Stand With Jai is happening. And the NRL have made space for Jai to be named in the last two games for South Sydney so he can run out with the team and make 100 games. So he becomes a 100-game legend for the club because he's sitting on 98 games for Souths. I can remember when Jai was leaving the Titans to go to Souths. It was a big, hard decision for him, but inevitably he decided to go. And I can remember how the Titans were just like, we were really like, no, not Jai, because he's such a good player for us and a Gold Coast boy. But so it's only fitting that he's playing number 99 against the Gold Coast this weekend.
2: Yeah.
1: And I believe ticket sales have been going really well since it's been announced that he's going to be doing this. And the Stand With Jai jerseys are available to the public. So try and get one of those. All 100% proceeds
2: go to him.
1: Mm-hmm. Pretty outstanding, isn't it?
2: Yeah, it is great.
1: For the NRL to actually say, yes, we are doing this.
2: Mm-hmm.
1: But I'm sorry, if you're at that game on the weekend and you're not crying when he runs out.
2: Oh, I know.
1: It's going to be a tearjerker.
2: It's going to be so sexy. There's going to be men crying everywhere and I love it.
1: All at once.
2: Girls have you seen love that? Guys cry. We do.
1: Have you seen that many?
2: Never. I've never seen a whole stadium of tears from men. It's going to be wicked.
1: It's going to be cause a big flood. Bigger than the one in Nepal that went through the town the other night.
3: Never stopping. This morning at 9, we've put a Teams meeting in the calendar of the entire Hot Tomato sales team, so they'll have no idea we're not playing any of the commercials they've sold. Sorry, not sorry.

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4: 1029 Hot Tomato Traffic.
5: Go reports of a crash on the Gold Coast Highway northbound just before you go over the Talabudra Creek Bridge, but isn't causing too many dramas. Also looking a little slow on the M1 through Pimpama, but not too bad. Everything else is flowing really nicely. We'll check it again in 15 minutes. If you do spot anything, call the traffic hotline on 5519 2275.
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5: It's 6:30. Hi, I'm Lucy Knight. The next phase of Queensland's adult crime, adult time laws will head to Parliament today with breach bail, go to jail legislation to be introduced. The rules would see offenders who commit certain crimes while out on bail sent back behind bars with a minimum mandatory sentence. Rental supply has improved on the Gold Coast but still remains significantly below the ideal level. According to a new realestate.com report, the amount of homes on the rental market jumped to 1.6% in July, up from 1.2% a year ago, but the ideal vacancy rate of 2.5% to 3.5%. Union leaders are warning hundreds of staff at Gold Coast Aquatic Centres are at risk of losing redeployment and having their wages cut by almost half. It follows Council's decision to privatise aquatic centres with the move to outsource management, forecast to save Council $22 million. And Prince Harry and Meghan have officially started their new life living back in the UK. The couple and their two children have flown from California to Birmingham after living in the US for the past 6 years. To sport, it'll be a top four showdown for the Dolphins this week, gearing up to take on the Roosters on Saturday. Forward Felice Kaufusi says it'll be a great audition for finals.
8: It's uncharted waters for us as a club to be playing finals, so I still think you've got to take week by week. We've still got two more regular season games.
5: Tonight, the Broncos take on the Storm, both teams well out of the finals race despite being last year's grand finalists. We'll take a look at Gold Coast weather next.
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5: to the weather, partly cloudy with a possible shower today, heading for a top of 23 degrees. Mostly sunny tomorrow and 23. Partly cloudy over the weekend with a couple of showers forecast. At the Seaway right now, it is 16 degrees. And we've keep getting the questions right and we keep doubling your pocket money. 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
10: Well, it's a short week because we've got the Gold Coast show tomorrow, which is exciting. And they're doing something for the first time at the Gold Coast show. They have got duck racing. And there's one thing I love about shows is animals racing with funny names. And in a moment, I'm going to tell you some of the names of the ducks racing in the duck racing that you're going to hear them calling at the Gold Coast show tomorrow.
11: Awesome. Yes.
10: It's really fun. 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Or if you've had a duck and you've named
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0: Bailey and Emily Jade, 1029 Hot Tomato. We'd love for you to get involved in the show on 5571 1029. If you do, you could score yourself a family pass to the exclusive premiere of Cody vs. Acme at the Roxy Theatre at Warner Brothers Movie World. This move is the movie that Acme doesn't want you to see. Cody vs. Acme in cinema September 17. You could be seeing your own duck, Daffy Duck, in that movie, possibly.
1: Perfect prize for what we're about to talk about, because the Gold Coast show is tomorrow and all weekend, and so we have the day off. We're very excited. So it's the Friday. And there is, for the first time, and they do this, shows do this, they always try and, you know, spice it up, do something different. And for the first time ever, duck racing is going to be featured at the Gold Coast show. And so the people that are putting on the duck racing have announced some of the duck names.
2: Okay.
1: And this is where I want to go. I remember going to the Mudra show and they had pig racing. And
2: oh,
1: the
2: that
1: pigs
2: was great.
1: Had all, like, Kevin Bacon.
2: Yeah,
1: you know, things
2: yeah,
1: like
2: yeah.
1: that with the names.
2: So good.
1: And it was so fun. And it was really popular at the Mudra show. Mm. You couldn't barely, like, the crowds really build, and then you could barely see the piggies racing. So I'm imagining it's going to be the same for the ducks.
2: Yeah, yeah.
1: So here are the names of the ducks.
2: Right.
1: Kim Kar-Kwakian. Justin Beaker.
2: Oh, yeah,
0: that's
2: yeah,
0: good.
2: Yeah.
1: Quack Efron.
2: Yes.
0: Oh, that's good.
1: Quacky Gaga.
0: That's a stretch.
1: Well, it's a stretch.
0: I'll allow it, but it's
1: Lady
0: stretch.
1: Gaga, Quacky Gaga. Anyway, the Melville's Duck Racing. They're the.
2: That's a stretch.
1: Well, it's a stretch.
0: I'll allow it, but it's
1: Lady
0: stretch.
1: Gaga, Quacky Gaga. Anyway, the Melville's Duck Racing. They're the guys that are putting it on. Mm.

0: to see it now.
1: So do I.
2: You've said just, they're clever.
1: Who's the favourite?
2: Really well. Said, well, I don't know. He said they're clever. He said they can work out and problem solve the track really quickly.
0: Well, let's roll some of our names out and get the Gold Coast to pick some.
2: Well, that's what I want to do. Can you imagine Kim Kardashian coming up behind Justin Bieber, and then Quack Efron is in behind, and Quacky Gaga? Well, she's just lagging behind because she says. I don't know what else I was going to say.
1: Yeah, that's right. Good call.
2: I couldn't remember a song. She says, quack, quack, quack, quack, quack, quack, quack, quack, quack, quack.
0: Run quacker. what about another name for a racing duck? Hugh Quackman.
2: Oh, I like
1: that's
2: it.
1: That's good.
0: Yeah, yes. Quack Black.
2: Yes, love it.
0: And
2: anything with Jack in front of it.
0: Yes.
2: Okay, so and, Quack Sparrow.
1: Yep.
0: Yes.
1: Quack of all trades.
2: Quack Johnson.
0: Quack Johnson.
2: There you go.
0: Yes.
2: Or Duck Johnson.
0: Yes.
2: What should he be?
0: Mm.
2: Oh, there's Jack Johnson, and then there's the race car driver.
0: Well, he's
2: Jack as well, is he?
0: He's Dick.
2: Dick. Yeah, that's what I'm saying. Duck.
1: Duck. Mm.
2: Duck Johnson.
0: Duck Johnson.
2: That's why I said Duck Johnson. Said,
0: yes, I didn't get that straight away. That's a good one, isn't it?
2: Thank you.
0: What about getting away from people's name? And like you could say, here comes Duckwit.
2: let's do
0: no
2: that.
0: One likes, no one likes
2: No one likes Duckwit.
0: No.
2: Remember, is it true she got her duck? She wanted to call it Cheese and Quackers.
1: Yeah, great.
0: You see, you could do that.
1: That's
2: but
1: great.
2: She ended up calling it Goldie, I think.
0: Well, you could call a duck Bad Doctor.
2: Yeah.
0: Because he's a quack.
1: What would you call your duck? We'd like the duck puns. Give us a call. 5571-1029.
0: You got one?
2: The best one.
0: Yeah? You got one.
2: Ryan Gosling.
1: Why?
2: Because they are born a Gosling.
1: Oh, that's a niche reference, but I like it.
2: Ryan Gosling.
0: I like isn't that a goose?
2: Isn't that?
0: A Gosling?
2: Are they? I thought they were. Okay, what about
0: sure.
2: What about Drake?
1: Give us a call. 5571-1029. What are you naming your duck?
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4: The M1 is under speed through the Apakura and Pimpama stretch, but not looking too bad. Just a little slow. Southbound's nice and clear and local roads are also flowing well. We'll check it again in 15 minutes. If you do spot anything, call the traffic hotline 5519-2275. Gold Coast weather today, partly cloudy with a possible shower, top of 23 degrees. At the Seaway right now, it is 16.
3: 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And Albo has screwed us with the fuel tax. 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
1: Well, a feathered lineup is set to make its first appearance at the Gold Coast show. It's a duck race, and Kim Kardashian is going to be racing against Justin Bieber, Quack Efron, and Quacky Gaga. And so we thought we'd name ducks. Mm. You know how you said duckwit?
2: Yes.
1: I've got a few more.
2: Oh, no. Down that path.
1: Mother Ducker.
2: Yes.
1: Lucky Ducker.
2: Yes.
1: Duck, yeah. What the duck? Holy duck.
2: Yeah.
1: And shut the duck up.
2: And whoever's coming last can be duck off. What about Whispering Quack after the album, Whispering Jack?
1: Yes. Yeah. Or even, does it Quack Farnham? That works as well.
2: Yeah, well, it does. His name's John, though, but...
1: I don't know. Anyway, he's a great. But, yeah, I reckon we need to do the ones after the duck that sounds like the other word.
2: Yes.
1: You can do the... What the duck gets the perfect start? Duck off is right behind him. For duck's sake, is making a move on the outside. Mother Ducker is absolutely flying. Zero ducks given appears to have completely lost interest and is heading towards the crowd. Here comes duck around and find out. I don't give a duck is coming up on the inside. It's Mother Ducker. What the duck? Duck around and find out. What the duck? Duck off is won. For duck's sake, what a finish. I had redeemed myself.
2: It's Thursday, everyone. Friday, Thursday, right. Friday.
1: Let's go to Kim. What are you calling your duck?
2: They're very good.
1: Peking duck.
0: Peking duck.
2: Nice.
3: I have a second one. Crispy
2: duck. All right.
1: These poor ducks.
0: Kim's hungry.
2: Yeah, Imagine if whoever comes last gets cooked.
1: Yeah, well, that's what it would be. It's like, I'm going to name you after a food.
0: Duck pancake.
1: So that you run faster, you don't.
2: There's your cartoon movie.
1: Yeah, they're all named after foods. And whoever comes last becomes the food that they are named after.
2: Oh, no.
1: Okay, this is a bit Hunger Games.
2: Yeah, it is. It's not good. Who's next? Avril from Oxenford. What are you going to name your duck?
4: Good morning, Gailey. We had a little pet duck as a kid. And his name was Donald.
1: Yeah, original. That's a very kid thing to do. Well done.
2: Mm. It's like, hey, I know.
1: Yeah,
2: I've
1: it's
2: got
1: like
2: a
1: calling.
2: Good idea.
1: It's like calling your bunny Bugs.
2: Yeah, yeah.
1: And your mouse Mickey.
2: And your pig Porky.
1: Yeah, that's right. All right, we've got Estelle. What would you call your duck?
5: Ducky Daddles.
1: Ducky Daddles. Can you unpack that for us?
5: I just heard rhyming.
2: She likes the way it comes off the tongue.
1: Okay, right.
5: Exactly.
1: Yep, yep.
2: Yeah, Ducky Daddles.
1: There you go.
2: Right,
1: little DD. All right. We've got Donna from Labrador. What are you calling your duck?
6: I'm calling mine Plucker Duck.
1: Yes, of course. Somebody had to come up with that. Plucker.
2: Yeah, Plucker. We love Plucker.
1: It's a real generational name, isn't it?
2: We love Plucker.
1: All right. And we've got Sue from Coomera. What are you going to call your duck?
7: Quack. Bradman.
1: Oh,
0: Quack Bradman.
1: The legend. The legend, yes. Quack Bradman. Well done.
7: Yes.
0: The racing car driver.
2: Yeah. You're thinking of Jack Brabham.
0: You're thinking of Brabham.
1: Brabham.
2: Oh, yeah, it's written down as Bradman, but yeah.
1: Oh, okay.
2: Jack Brabham.
0: Because you could call it like Duck Bradman after Don Bradman.
1: Yes.
0: Cricketer.
1: Yes. Yeah, the D sounds better. Yes.
0: Yeah.
1: I thought that's kind of what she meant, but was saying
2: it's Quack.
1: Quack
2: Brabham.
1: Yeah, but it's like Dick Johnson has to be Duck Johnson.
2: That's right.
0: Quack Brabham.
1: So
0: I like.
1: Yeah, Duck Bradman. Yes. Righto. Anyway, okay, thank you. We've named five in one there.
2: It's fallen over at the end there, hasn't it?
0: Tickets to the movie Sue and Coomera. You can have them family pass to go and see Coyote vs. Acme at Roxy Theatre at Warner Brothers Movie World. Well done.
7: Oh, okay. Thank you.
0: No worries.
1: Got another one. Oh, Ducky Minaj.
0: That's good.
1: I want a duck now.
0: This is.
1: I need a flock.
0: This is the movie Acme doesn't want you to see. Coyote vs. Acme in cinema September 17. It's 102.9 Hot Tomato.

0: 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Double or Nothing Kids Edition is coming up after 7 this morning. We've got you the first question.
1: Hi, I'm Preston and I'm 8 and I'm from Valley Heads. And my question is, if you had to count your hands on 2 people, how many would they have?
0: 2 hands on 2 people. How many hands are there? That is the first question. We're going to play Gailey and Emily Jade's Double or Nothing Kids Edition next.
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8: Everything is flowing very nicely across the Gold Coast this morning. No issues on the M1 or local roads. It's all flowing well. If you do spot anything, though, call the traffic hotline on 55192275 and we'll check it again in about 15 minutes.
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8: It's 7 o'clock. Hi, I'm Lucy Knight. Queensland could soon have the toughest bail laws in the country with new legislation set to be introduced in Parliament today. It'll see serious repeat offenders who breach their bail while on release sent straight back to jail for a minimum of 12 months. Premier David Crisafulli telling Nine it's the next stage of the state's adult crime, adult time laws.
11: This is the next phase. So it's a minimum mandatory period of 12 months in jail, and I think that's important. If somebody does breach their bail conditions with a serious offence, it's important that there's consequences for actions.
8: The amount of homes available to rent on the Gold Coast has improved slightly, but still remains significantly below the ideal level. Rental supply has jumped to 1.6%, which is up from 1.2% a year ago. But Anne Flaherty from REA Group says the reprieve for renters may be short-lived due to a drop in investor demand after the May budget.
12: One of the reasons why we've seen the vacancy rate increase over the past few months is actually to do with a very high number of new investor loans that we've seen over the past 12 months.
8: A brand new mental health facility on the northern Gold Coast is expected to support 6,000 local residents in its first year. The Medicare-funded facility at Pimpama provides free walk-in mental health support to service the rapidly growing northern suburbs. Patients don't need a referral or booking to attend. And the death toll from a major flash flooding disaster in Nepal has risen to at least 160, with fears for dozens of missing Australians. Hundreds of people remain unaccounted for, including 34 Aussies, after the flood swept through a town on the border of Tibet. To sport, the Broncos will be playing for pride tonight when they take on the Melbourne Storm at Suncorp in their final home game of the season. It'll also be the first clash since confirmation this week. Skipper Adam Reynolds has played his last NRL game and is retiring early due to injury. Coach Michael Maguire insists it was Reynolds' decision to opt out of a Suncorp send-off.
13: Up until the time that he called it, he was alive, ready to play. He said, look, Madge, I'm done. I don't pick a team until the Tuesday. He came out on Monday.
8: And a huge accolade for Aussie cricketer Mitchell Starc. The paceman has been crowned the number one ranked test bowler by the ICC after claiming 12 wickets in the recent two-match series against Bangladesh. We'll take a look at Gold Coast weather next.
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8: To the weather, partly cloudy with a possible shower today, heading for a top of 23 degrees. Mostly sunny tomorrow and 23. Partly cloudy over the weekend with a couple of showers possible. At the Seaway right now, it's 16 degrees. Wind free fuel with 1029 Hot Tomato and Sunshine Ford's $20,000 Beat the Bowser. Yell out stop before the fuel runs out to win. 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
21: 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Gayley and Ellie Jade's Double Nothing Kids Edition is next.

0: 1029 Hotomato, Gailey and Emily Jade. It is 7:08 on your Thursday. Gailey, in the next 15 minutes, a special guest.
1: Well, we're talking about Stanford Jai. Jai Arrow, of course, struck down by MND, the rugby league superstar. We're celebrating his last two games. There's more details on that coming up, but we're talking to Scotty Sattler from the Titans.
0: Yeah, plus your chance to get involved with the Lottery Office Highball Challenge.
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7: All right, we've got Aurelia on the phone. She's 12 from Broadbeach Waters. How are you?
8: I'm good.
7: Now, you're in Year 7 at All Saints. How much do you want to win?
8: Any amount.
1: Any amount. All right. Well, hopefully it's lots because you want to go to the show, don't you? The Gold Coast show?
8: Yeah.
7: All right. What do you want to do at the show?
8: I want to get food and get show bags.
7: Perfect.
1: Yeah, that's pretty much my standard thing.
7: Yeah.
1: Even if I go this weekend, it's go food first.
7: Yeah. And then the duck racing. It should be fun. Go see Quacky Gaga. Let's do this.
1: Here's the rules.
0: All right, you got 5 seconds to answer each question. We must take your first answer. If you keep getting questions right, we'll keep doubling your money. You can take it at any time, but if you get a question wrong, you get nothing and no help from anyone in the background. Got to answer all the questions on your own, okay?
8: Okay.
7: Here we go. For $5, Preston, who's 9 from Burley, asks this one. If you count the two hands on two people, how many hands do you have?
9: Hey, you got $5.
1: Nice work there, Aurelia. Would you like to double it and play for $10?
8: Yes, please.
1: What is half of 12?
9: Hey, good job. You got $10.
7: Okay, you going for $20?
8: Yes, please.
7: Which sense do you use with your ears?
8: Hearing.
10: Awesome job. That's $20.
1: All right, would you like to play for $40?
8: Yes, please.
1: All right, doubling up. Which month of the year has the fewest days?
8: February.
9: Well done, you have $40.
7: Okay, do you want to go for $80?
8: Yes, please.
7: How many legs does a crab have?
8: Four.
6: Nothing.
8: Damn it.
7: So, a crab has... It says on here 10?
1: 10 legs. Yeah, because
7: they
1: got the little legs.
7: Two little things at the front.
1: They're the craws.
7: Yeah,
1: the craw.
7: Yeah, righto. Yep. Okay, 10 legs. I always thought 8 and then the little things at the front, but well done. You got it wrong and so did I. We're wrong together, honey.
1: Hang around there, Aurelia. You can actually ask the question for Monday.
0: Yes, you can. The first question for Monday morning when Gailey and Emily Jade's Double or Nothing Kids Edition returns at 7 o'clock. Monday morning.
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13: Your money's flowing really nicely across the Gold Coast this morning. Just heading into Brizzy is really under speed from Logan Home through to Slacks Creek. Delays there caused by big dramas on the Logan motorway coming off the M1. There has been a crash at Berrinbah, which is causing really lengthy delays. Gold Coast roads are all flowing nicely. No issues to report on. If you do spot anything, though, call the traffic hotline on 5519 2275. Gold Coast weather today. Looking really lovely this morning, but we are in for a possible shower. Top of 23 at the Seaway right now. It's 16 degrees.
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0: The Gold Coast Titans play South Sydney Rabbitohs this Saturday, Cbus Super Stadium. And he stand with Jai Round and Scott Sattler, the Director of Rugby League at the Gold Coast Titans, is on the phone with us. G'day, mate.
2: Hey, legends.
3: Hey.
4: Hey, so it's a really special match this weekend.
2: Yeah, it is. I mean, yeah, he's a great kid. He's a great guy. It's not only that, there's a function tomorrow, Burley Bears, which is the big M&D Queensland, which Jai's going to be at as well with Wayne Bennett and the three Queensland coaches as well, like Michael Maguire and Josh Hennay.
4: Yeah, you were talking about that with us earlier in the year. And, yeah. Must have sold out quick because everyone's like, woohoo, don't have to work, I can go to a lunch.
2: And it looks like, and guys, it looks like the game is heading towards a sellout as well.
3: Oh, I hope so. That sounds amazing. Yeah. If you can get a full crowd in there, and I think the roar and the cheer for Jai when he's running out is going to be, it's going to be a memorable moment in rugby league history.
2: Yeah, and also the NRL have had to try and talk with South, the Gold Coast, and the Roosters, who they're playing next week, which is Jai will lead the team out as the co-captain, and then after the game starts, he will step straight off the field and be interchanged as well, so he can get up to 100 South Sydney games for South Sydney. So he's at 98 at the moment, 99 on Saturday night, and then 100 against the Roosters next week.
4: So here's a difficult question for you, Sats. I mean, the Titans haven't been winning a lot anyway, but for Jai's last two games, should the teams just let the Rabbitohs win?
2: Oh, you know what? There's this emotional factor to it. And because, he's such a popular guy, Jai. He represents what Queenslanders are. Like, they turn up to their mates. They do whatever they have to do to help out the person in need or next to them. And it's paying back for him. Like, people are now turning up for Jai when he's in need as well. But there's this also this factor to it is, even though you can't play finals, you've still got to win games. And so we've got this emotional factor to such an important event and such an important game for Jai. The game as a whole and awareness as well in M&D, we've also got to put that aside as soon as the game starts and worry about us trying to win the last two games of the season and finish off on a good note.
3: And they've got the Stand for Jai jerseys for sale, mate, and all proceeds go to Jai.
2: It's something that the club feel as though that they should not only do as much as we can from raising money, but also just directly towards Jai as well. The jersey itself is a beautiful jersey, and what I do love about it as well is that not only the function on Friday, which incorporates the three coaches from Wayne Bennett, Josh Hannay and Michael Maguire, is that all three clubs have come together to collaborate in this, and with the Gold Coast Titans jersey actually. Our marketing team have been amazing because they've put his three player numbers for South Sydney Broncos and the Gold Coast on the shoulder of the jersey as well. So I think it's nice that everyone's been able to come together for this.
4: Oh, I love that. That's such a lovely, touching thing to do. Well, we best talk the game very quickly with you. Strategy for the weekend.
2: Win. Yeah, we've just got to win. It's easy to look at a ladder and it is hard, and I've said this to you guys before, it's really hard to say to fans that we see a season of progress when you look at the ladder, but we can internally see a lot of progress with a lot of the young players we've got, and we've got to keep exposing these young players, like your Zane Harrisons and your Siali Fa'umanis and Bodie Sharpley, just to name a few, Ollie Pascoe's. You've got to keep exposing them to as much NRL as possible, so when they do another pre-season together, we come out next year, that there's a lot of continuity. So it's a big game tomorrow. One, it's an emotional one. Two, we've got to finish off the season the best way we can.
4: Yep, all right. We'll get your tickets if you haven't already. Don't miss this amazing opportunity to say and show your support to Jai Arrow. Doing the Jai Arrow when they score. It's fantastic in whatever game and whatever sport they're doing.
2: Thank you, guys. Yeah, it'd be a great Saturday night. So if you haven't got tickets yet, make sure you get out there and try and be part of it.
3: Good on you, Scotty.
2: See you, guys.
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5: 1029 Hot Tomato Traffic.
6: The M1 is a little slow, Coomera to Gaven. Northbound is nice and clear, though. It is heavy through the Eagleby to Slacks Creek stretch further north and also on the Logan Motorway coming off the M1. Pretty much at a standstill. There was an earlier crash around the Berrinbah area, which has brought the highway to a stop. Everything else on the Gold Coast local roads are flowing well. We will check it again in about 15 minutes. If you do spot anything, call the traffic hotline 5519 2275.
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6: It's 7:31. Hi, I'm Lucy Knight. It's D-Day for Queensland's bail laws, with new legislation to be introduced in state parliament today. The breach bail go to jail laws will see serious repeat offenders locked back up behind bars for a minimum of 12 months. There's fresh fears amongst Aussie borrowers of another rate hike in response to the latest inflation data. While the headline figure has eased, the ABS says core inflation's unchanged at 3.6%. Canstar's Sally Tindall worries that could be enough to force the Reserve Bank to pull the trigger.
8: The RBA has already warned it is alert to upside risks in inflation and it is prepared to act if it deems necessary. By acting, I mean yet another rate hike, potentially as early as September.
6: A new healthcare facility offering free mental health support on the Northern Gold Coast is expected to support more than 6,000 locals in just its first year. The new Medicare-funded facility in Pimpamar provides free walk-in mental health care without the need for a referral or booking. And the Gold Coast Show kicks off tomorrow for 3 days of free family fun. The event at Broadwater Parklands will feature rides, show bags, a sideshow alley and fireworks every night. To sport, Dolphins star Felice Kafusi says they're taking things week by week as the side inches closer to its first ever finals. The Queensland side faces the Roosters on Saturday in what will be a top four showdown.
9: I don't think we can actually play like a full 80 minutes of footy. We've got two more weeks to build on that.
6: Round 26 of the NRL kicks off tonight with the Broncos hosting the Storm in a pride match with both sides well out of the finals picture. We'll take a look at Gold Coast weather next.
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6: to the weather. Possible shower today in a top of 23, although it doesn't look like it at the moment. It's a very sunny this morning. Looking mostly sunny tomorrow and 23. Partly cloudy over the weekend with a possible shower or two. At the Seaway right now, it's 17 degrees and 10. 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
1: Okay.
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2: Yes.
1: Obviously happening during the day, but we've got exciting stuff to announce after 8 o'clock of what's happening for the weekend. But it's not Beat the Bowser. It's something super fun. So call now and then you'll have to wait until Monday to do it again.
3: With us.
1: With us.
3: 5571 1029 is the number. 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

0: 1029 Hot Tomato. It is Gayley and Emily Jade. Before 8 o'clock this morning, someone's been trying to call me a lot this morning, and he really is a big fan of EJ.
1: Mm.
0: Not 100% sure he's a big fan of you, Gayley.
2: Oh, that's understandable.
1: Oh, it's nice you said that.
0: Hopefully.
1: Instead of me.
0: Catch him on the phone.
2: That's why do you think I said it?
1: Put a sound it up.
3: Here comes Free Petrol. 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
1: All right, here's some interesting stats before we get into the game. The suburb that has won the most amount of times so far in Beat the Bouncer is Labrador. 5 winners there.
2: Hey, this is like Lotto when you find out a certain news agency is the main one, you know?
1: So Labrador is the lucky suburb so far. They've won a total of $1,401.
2: Right.
1: However, the most money won has been Mermaid Waters. They have won across 4 winners, $1,512.
2: Have they got bigger tanks in Mermaid?
1: I just think those people maybe have been a bit luckier and they've won so
2: they
1: far.
2: Held out.
1: The 4 winners have won $122, $322, $501 and $567. And that's why I thought I'd share that because Teresa is from Mermaid Waters.
2: Oh.
1: So you're actually about to be on par with Labrador. You're our 5th Mermaid Waters player. However, will you be lucky? And then bump that up even more. Go more Mermaid Waters,
2: yeah,
1: Teresa.
2: 100% local there, Teresa. Hot tomato. So how much it costs to fill up your car there?
3: Probably a bit over 100 at the moment with the prices.
2: Surprises you sometimes when you go, oh, is that true? Like you look back at see how much over it normally is.
3: What's that, sorry?
2: Don't worry about it.
4: All good.
1: All right, let's just play the game.
4: We only need to know one word from you, Teresa, and that is stop. So making sure you yell out stop before the Bowser stops pumping. If you don't yell out stop like our man yesterday, you won't win anything, okay?
3: Okay.
2: All good right. luck,
1: best
2: Teresa.
1: You got this.
2: Come on.
1: Representing Mermaid Water.
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0: Listeners there. Well
1: Look at
0: done.
1: You doing your bit for society.
0: For your suburb.
1: That's right.
0: Yeah.
2: Thank you so much. Well done. That's
3: Mate. Let's find out how much you could have won, though, Teresa. Here we go.
2: Okay. $587.
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1: You would have stopped at that $1,000, surely. But if you went one over, it went back down really quickly. Yeah. So
2: definitely. Oh, so happy. Thank you so much.
0: It's
1: well
0: our
1: done.
0: Pleasure.
1: Yep. Nice work.
3: Mermaid Waters, $416. Mm-hmm. Congratulations. I would like to see someone from Ashmore, though, on Monday, because that's got the lowest.
0: Yep.
3: Diego, $79.
0: Having said that, though, we've had zero wins from Surfers, Broadbeach, Robina, Burley Heads, Palm Beach, Coolangatta, Narang, Upper Coomera, Hope Island, Main Beach, Manoa, Varsity Lakes, Eleanor, Tugan, and Runaway Bay. So, guys, where are you? Call.
3: Where are you?
0: Call.
3: You can play again after
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6: The M1 is a little slow, Coomera southbound to Gavin, but northbound is flowing nicely. Just heavy in the Beenleigh to Slacks Creek stretch. Some of those issues caused by a crash on the Logan motorway. It is still looking pretty heavy, Tanimera through to Kingston on that motorway. Local roads around the Gold Coast flowing nicely. No issues. We'll check it again in 15 minutes. If you do spot anything, call the traffic hotline on 55192275. Gold Coast weather today, partly cloudy, top of 23. Possible shower, although it doesn't look like it at the moment. At the Seaway right now, it's 17 degrees.
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0: Gailey and Emily Jade after eight this morning is going to be nothing but the 90s for an entire hour between 8 and 9 this morning, and then all weekend we're going to do nothing but the 90s across Hot Tomato. So enjoy your 90s nostalgia. Now, of course, the Gold Coast Show is on this weekend as well. And oh, the phone ringing. I think I might know who it is. EJ, can you answer that for me, please?
1: Hello, Hot Tomato.
2: Hi, guys. It's Tommy Tate, the Unreal Mayor of the Gold Coast.
1: Oh, Tom, it's been a little while between drinks. Well, actually, not for you. You drink a lot. But between phone calls, I should say.
2: Sometimes I do. Hi, Emmy, mate. I'm sad to hear about your matriarch of entertainment in the Dolly Parton died a couple of days ago, a day or two ago.
1: I'm so sad about it, Tom. She was just such an icon and a good woman and very giving.
2: Yeah, she could do almost anything, although, Emily, she couldn't be mayor, though.
1: Oh, couldn't she?
2: No, because she only worked 9 to 5.
1: And you do work a lot harder than that. I've seen you out late at night.
2: Yeah. Hi, Gailey, whatever. How's the cars that we got going around? I've been talking about this in the press lately, that they take the photos for doing fines. So they all got the Park-Safe camera mounted on the top of the car. Mm. And we've been able to... There's 27,000 parking fine and generated $5 million in revenue because we've got to get as much money as we can to grow the city. But people complaining, but it's simple. You know, you do the crime and you won't get the fine. Like if you don't do the crime, you know?
1: Yeah, I get where you're going, mate.
2: You know where I was going with that.
1: Yes. Like, be naughty, get caught. Yeah?
2: Yeah, that's right. Mm. Too bad the bloke impersonating me read it wrong anyway. And listen, you're super if you are a repeat offender because, you know, that's absolute insanity to do that. But, of course, raising money, that's how the city grows, not counting development, of which I have nothing to do with. And EJ, the Gold Coast Show coming up. Yeah. I'm excited about that. Yeah. Like, what's your favourite thing at the show there, Emily?
1: The potato tornado. The potatoes on a stick. Yummy.
2: Oh, yeah, they look nice. I like the Ferris floss and also the fairy wheel. They're both good. And also the show bag. I'm feeling like next year, in fact, I'm going to do some research, but I'll put out a Tommy Tate show bag.
1: Oh, good idea.
2: I'm going to have a toy Ferrari in it.
1: Yes.
2: I'm going to have a stress ball squishy in the shape of a high rise. Yes. And I'm going to have a Tommy Tate action figure.
1: Oh.
2: But which will be worth more if you keep it in the box. And it's way better anyway because no one put me back in my box. Especially in all the meetings that I'm in. Also, at the show, I like the Sideshow Alley bit where there's a lot of fun, you know. You go in there sometimes and try and win a present for your date. Like you do the hammer hit when you hit down. Mm-hmm. You do the shooting all the duck. And also the balls in the cloud mouth, that one a lot of fun. EJ, you could actually get Instagram selfie as one of those clowns, especially since you got those nice teeth done at the team too. Because they've all got the big red lip and the white teeth, you see, so you just need to line up on the end there.
1: Yeah, wouldn't you like to see something like that put in my mouth?
2: I left it open to everyone's imagination, but I'm glad you mentioned that.
1: I thought I'd get in before you, Tom.
2: Anyway, I better go, guys. I'm training for the wife carrying race, which is coming up with Ruthie. I reckon we're a good chance. She's been really working on her core, and of course, I can bench press 160. I think it's in the bag, guys. it's Tommy Tate, Unreal Me of the Gold Coast.
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3: 1029 Hot Tomato Traffic.
1: The M1 is a little slow this morning, Coomera southbound to Mullen Diner. Northbound is a nice clear run and local roads, they're flowing pretty well. A little slow westbound Hope Island Road and eastbound Gold Coast Highway through Helensvale. But nothing too out of the ordinary. We'll check it again in 15 minutes. If you do spot anything, call the traffic hotline on 55192275.
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1: It's 8 o'clock. Hi, I'm Lucy Knight. Police are investigating an early morning stabbing in Southport. Emergency crews were called to a unit on Scarborough Street around 5:30 a.m. to find a man suffering a face wound. He told police he was stabbed by another man in the Broadwater Parklands shortly before. Police then found a second man in the park suffering a wound to his hand. He was taken to hospital under police guard. Queensland's proposed breach bail go to jail laws will be introduced to state parliament today. The legislation promising to lock up serious repeat offenders for a minimum 12 months behind bars. Premier David Crisafulli telling Nine those who continue to do the wrong thing should face the consequences.
12: Just another tool to make sure that there's accountability, and they will be the toughest bail laws in the country, but it's the next stage of adult crime, adult time, which is exactly what we said we'd do.
1: A horror flash flood in Nepal, triggered by an ice avalanche, has killed at least 157 people with fears for dozens of Australians. The Department of Foreign Affairs has confirmed officials are urgently working to confirm the welfare of the Australians in the area. More than 570 people are missing, including 34 Australians. Some positive news for Gold Coast renters, with vacancy rates improving slightly. The amount of homes available to rent here increased to 1.6% in July, which is up from 1.2% a year ago, according to a new realestate.com report. But housing experts are warning the improvement might be short-lived following the federal government's reduction in tax concessions for investors.
13: to sport. Round 26 of the NRL kicks off tonight with a grand final rematch between the Broncos and Storm. Brisbane duo Ezra Mam and Ben Hunt will link up in the halves for the showdown, with injury denying Adam Reynolds a fairy tale finish. The Storm welcome back Jerome Hughes after 3 weeks out with a hamstring injury. Meantime, the Titans are gearing up to host a special match against the Rabbitohs on Saturday. The match will honour Jai Arrow, who played with both the Titans and South Sydney before his career was brought to a sudden halt when he was diagnosed with MND earlier this year. Titans Director of Football Scott Sattler telling Gailey and Emily Jade, it's going to be a cracker of a game.
14: Yeah, it's a big game tomorrow. One, it's an emotional one. Two, we've got to finish off the season the best way we can. You know, Latrell's back as well. He's been named on the bench and he's a polarising figure, Latrell. And looking like it's heading towards a sellout, which is exciting as well. The place will be humming.
13: We'll check the latest Gold Coast weather and surf conditions with Tara next.
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18: It's a beautiful morning on the Gold Coast, but not too much around in terms of waves. That east-northeasterly swell is only hitting about 1 to 2 feet. And looking beautiful and clean with southwesterly winds picking up from the southeast in the next few hours. Perfect day for kayak or paddleboard, but in terms of waves, you are going to have to head down to those southern swell magnets or across the border. Just heading up to that 1 o'clock low tide with 20 degrees in the water. Have a great morning, and Liz Cantor will check back this afternoon at 3 p.m.
13: To the weather, partly cloudy with a possible shower today. Doesn't look like it at the moment, though. It's really sunny. Top of 23 degrees, mostly sunny tomorrow and 23. Partly cloudy over the weekend with a possible shower or two. At the Seaway right now, it's 18 degrees. 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
1: Double it. Double it. Double it.
0: Theme Thursday.
1: That's right.
0: And because we are ending winter, it's a winter theme.
2: It's cold.
0: Yes. It finishes this week, though. We're starting next week in spring.
2: Mm. Yeah, I like spring, except for one thing.
0: What?
2: Plovers and magpies.
0: Mm. Yes.
2: They get a sniff of blood.
0: Yep. And yeah, away you go.
2: It's tough.
0: But I like the flowers.
3: 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Keep getting questions right. We will keep doubling your money. Gayley and Emily Jade's Double or Nothing is next. All this hour, 8 till 9, we are playing Nothing But the 90s. Because all weekend, long and hot tomato, we are also doing Nothing But the 90s. So let's kick it off a little bit early. 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

me Mr. Fame. Call me what you like, as long as you call me time and again. Feel the presence of the aura of the man. Not to compare, lovely dying for a chance just to touch your hand or a

one begotten son that breaks the mold. Get a look at Melopidomy. Style has never seen that makes you wanna grab and hold and squeeze real tight. Who's gonna be the one to save you from yourself? Would you wanna take a bite? Please, oh baby, please, you beg, you want, you say, you got to get some. Caught up in the charm that I laid on thinking now there's nowhere to run. Just another fish to bit the worm on a hook on my line. Yeah, I keep many females longing for a chance to win my heart with S-E-X and plenty.

0: Gailey and Emily Jade, 102.9 Hot Tomato, nothing but the 90s all of this hour and all of this weekend. We're doing nothing but the 90s here at Hot Tomatoes, but we're getting it started a little bit early.
1: Yeah, we can't wait to play it all for you. And coming up next, we've lost another celebrity. 2026 needs to wrap up now. If you're a celebrity.
2: Before someone else dies.
1: Oh my God, it is crazy. We are not okay. And since we're talking about 90s, it's a Home Alone star.
0: There we go. Mm-hmm. That's coming up.
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1: All right, we've got Adam from Carrara. He's a plumber. Good morning. How much do you want to win today, Adam?
5: I'm going to go for $800, please.
2: And why are you chasing 800, mate?
5: Well, I was on a few months ago and got 400, so I need to try and beat it.
2: Oh, well, double okay. Double it.
5: Or even go, it depends how I'm going. See how I feel.
0: All right. Adam, you said you played before, but I'll just give you the rules again quickly. 5 seconds to answer each question. Must take your first answer. Keep getting questions right, we keep doubling your money. But if you get a question wrong, you get nothing. And today is Theme Thursday, and the theme today is winter.
5: Yep.
1: All right.
2: Good luck, Adam. Here we go, mate.
5: Thank you.
1: Hope you don't have a brain freeze.
5: Hopefully not.
1: All right. So for $50, Monday will be our last day of winter. What season will it be next?
5: Spring.
3: $50.
2: Away he goes. Good on you, mate. Would you like to double and play for $100?
5: Yes, please.
2: What vegetable is traditionally used for a snowman's nose?
5: A carrot.
3: $100.
1: Well done. Going for $200, Adam.
5: Yes, please.
1: What winter sport is the film Cool Runnings about?
5: Bobsleighing.
3: $200.
2: Yep, great movie. Great story. Would you like to double it and play for $400?
5: Yes, please.
2: It's multiple choice. Where were the first Winter Olympics held? Was it A, France, B, Australia, or C, Singapore?
5: B, Australia.
3: No.
1: Are you for
5: France,
1: real? Yeah, like winter. I mean, doesn't snow in Singapore. It doesn't really snow
2: in
1: Australia very much.
2: A lot of people get Austria and Australia mixed up. I've got
5: That's
2: you back.
5: That's what it was.
2: I've got
5: That's
2: you back here,
5: was.
2: Adam. I've got
1: oh,
2: you back,
1: you
2: mate.
1: You said Austria instead of Australia. Oh, my God. Oh, well.
5: Never mind.
2: I do not know how you got that wrong.
5: I don't either. You got me. I thought it was a trick question.
1: It's actually legendary, to be honest, Adam. Singapore? I don't think I've ever seen a bit of snow.
5: I didn't think it was Singapore. I thought it was a trick question because I always hear the Alps in Australia have more snow than in Europe. So
0: that is true. We get more snow here than the Swiss Alps.
1: Yeah. Do we?
0: Yeah, that's
1: a fact.
2: It's just not good snow.
0: Keep that in the back pocket
2: for
0: later.
2: Icy and everything.
1: Something I did not know.
0: Yeah. Mm. Look it up.
2: Jeez, Adam, I'm spewing for you because that was a dumb answer.
1: Oh, you know what? I'm not. There's a lot of people going, oh, he's already won $400 and I can never ever get through. So
0: that's true.
1: You're lucky. You're just lucky, Adam.
0: We'll be back Monday
2: Good
0: 8
2: on
0: o'clock
2: you, mate.
0: With another Gailey and Emily Jade's Double or Nothing.
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6: The M1 is slow southbound, Coomera to Mullindina. Also looking pretty heavy northbound Gavin off-ramp. Local roads, a little busy westbound Hope Island Road. And southbound Oxley Drive towards the Lay Drive roundabout. Both directions, Brisbane Road around Arundel, also a little congested. If you do spot anything else, call the traffic hotline 5519 2275 and we'll check in again in about 15 minutes. Gold Coast weather today, partly cloudy with a possible shower, top of 23. At the Seaway right now, it's 18 degrees.
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0: 1029 Hot Tomato, Gailey and Emily Jade. Nothing but the 90s for this hour and nothing but the 90s all weekend long on Hot Tomato. You can enjoy your favourite 90s nostalgia. We are going to chat a little 90s after 8:30 this morning.
1: Yeah. Well, yesterday we lost the Queen of Country, Dolly Parton. And today we've lost our sweet transvestite from Transylvania. Tim Curry has passed away at the age of 80.
2: I didn't know he was that old, to be honest.
1: Well, and we haven't seen too much of him because he had a stroke a couple of years ago. Mm. But he recovered and I've watched some stuff about how he retaught himself how to talk again and everything, but still had his sense of humour. But as a musical theatre kid, I'm like, I can't take much more of 2026. No. This is all too much. 2026 needs to chill out. Now, if you don't know who Tim Curry was, he was just one of those performers that you just couldn't take your eyes off. He was Dr. Frankenfurter in the Rocky Horror Picture
2: Show. That was his biggest and best.
1: Yes, the corset, the fishnets, the lipstick, that voice. He made it okay to say, Anticipation. And he made, like, generations of musical theatre kids just love dressing up in fishnets. Actually, not even musical theatre kids. Men dressed up in fishnets and high heels because of this guy. He became a cult figure. And people have been doing the time warp at parties ever since. Here's a little bit of his work.
3: I see you shiver with anticipation.
4: Annie is the key.
1: Is it Rooster and Annie?
5: Yes, sir.
4: Beep, beep, Richie.
5: Come on up, Richie. I got a balloon for you.
1: Didn't know he was it. He was the original Pennywise and personally responsible for making everyone walk far away from storm drains when they were walking down the street.
2: He was chilling in that.
1: Yeah, yeah, he was very chilling. He had 3 Tony nominations and, look, after that stroke, he, like I said, he recovered slightly but not completely. But what I just want to say is, you know, for those that are mourning today, perhaps you're wearing rhinestones from the neck down and then goth makeup from the neck up. A new fashion era has been born, a mashup, and I hope they're in heaven together doing that time warp from 9 to 5.

0: Just a step to the left.
1: To the left.
0: Oh, yeah. And then a step to the right.
2: Well done.
0: Don't do this while driving, though, okay?
3: Never stopping. This morning at 9, we've put a Teams meeting in the calendar of the entire Hot Tomato sales team, so they'll have no idea we're not playing any of the commercials they've sold. Sorry, not sorry. Boom,

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6: 1029 Hot Tomato Traffic.
7: The M1 is slow, Coomera down to Mullandina. Also, a little under speed in the southbound lanes through Carrara. Westbound, Gooding Drive through Merrimack is very backed up. Also slow northbound, Bermuda Street towards the Mercury Street intersection and southbound towards Christine Ave. We've also got reports of a crash on Bermuda Street just past the Ashmore Road intersection. That is causing very heavy delays and building through that stretch. We'll check it again in 15 minutes. If you do spot anything, call the traffic hotline 55192275.
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7: It's 8:30. Hi, I'm Lucy Knight. A man has been stabbed in the face in an alleged attack at the Broadwater Parklands this morning. Police were called to the injured man at a nearby unit on Scarborough Street around 5:30 a.m. where he told police he was stabbed by another man at the park a short time earlier. A second man was located in the parkland with a wound to his hand. He's being taken to hospital under police guard with an investigation ongoing. Council staff working at local aquatic centres are concerned about job cuts after council moved to privatise the management of the facilities. Union leaders warn hundreds of staff face having their wages almost halved and could be at risk of losing redeployment. Council agreed to outsource management earlier this week, forecasting a saving of $22 million. Organisers are putting the finishing touches on the Gold Coast show. The free 3-day event kicks off at the Broadwater Parklands tomorrow, offering fireworks every night, a sideshow alley, equestrian displays, show bags, rides and more. And a new survey has revealed Queensland motorists' biggest frustrations at petrol stations. Drivers taking too long to drive off from the petrol pump after filling up has taken out the top spot, according to RACQ. Out of order signs on fuel pumps ranked second. To sport, the Matildas are returning to Canberra this November for a rare rematch against Colombia. The two-game series kicks off on Saturday, November 28, giving Australia a chance to even the ledger after losing their only previous meeting. The location for the second match is yet to be announced. And it's been a good start for our Aussies over at the Fiji Pro this morning. Morgan Sibilic and Callum Robson have both advanced to the third round after winning their second round heats. Jack Robson Robinson, Sally Fitzgibbons and Isabella Nichols are also set to hit the water today. We'll take a look at Gold Coast weather next.
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7: To the weather. It's looking lovely and sunny across the coast this morning, though the Bureau is forecasting a possible shower heading for a top of 23 degrees. Mostly sunny tomorrow and 23, partly cloudy right across the weekend with the chance of a couple of showers. At the Seaway right now, it's 19 degrees. Wind free fuel with 102.9, Hot Tomato and Sunshine Ford's $20,000 Beat the Bowser. 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

0: 102.9 Hot Tomato, Gailey and Emily Jade. It is nothing but the 90s all weekend long at 102.9 Hot Tomato. We're starting a little bit early with all 90s all this hour as well. We'd love you to get involved in the show on 5571 1029. And if you do, you could score a family pass to the exclusive Queensland premiere of Cody vs. Acme. It is a Looney Tunes movie, a bit like Space Jam from 1996.
1: Yep.
0: So you could be going to that if you get involved in the show.
2: The 90s, hey?
1: Yep.
2: 90s on the Gold Coast. I can remember doing an outside broadcast from the top of the giant drop in the basin up the top.
1: Yep.
2: Because it was sort of launched in the late 90s, I think. And it was just like this thing that you go, I can't believe it's an outside broadcast, but we're on top of the giant drop. And when not the giant drop at that stage, it was the Tower of Terror. And as the ride came up, if you were like in a big wok up there, you would crawl up to the top and you'd look through this little square bit and you'd see the hang time of all the people in there. It was a bizarre time, but that was a memory from the 90s for me that really stood out.
1: When you think about the 90s.
2: The playroom is the other thing here.
1: I wasn't here in the 90s, so this is all over to you.
2: Yeah.
1: My 90s were a little bit different. I was a little bit younger. Yes. So,
2: it's still all over
1: to me. No, not being an ass. I'm just saying, like, not for me, the 90s were the era where you memorized everyone's phone number.
2: Yeah.
1: Like, I caught up with my best friend for her 50th on Sunday, and she said, I still remember your Cara phone number. And I was like, I don't remember what I did last night. I don't remember why I walk into rooms and you still remember my phone number from the 90s because you had to.
2: I think mine was 570-3653.
1: There you go. Well done. That is amazing. Nice work. Now everyone go to try and ring it and see who answers. But it was also the era where there was one phone in the house, so you had to wait your turn. And then if there was two phones in the house, your little brother would try and listen and you could hear the little... as they tried to pick up the phone.
2: Or you get to a certain age and your dad tried to listen.
1: Listen in, for radio talk, it was when you used to ring up to request a song and then you would wait with your cassette recorder to try and tape the song. And then when you wanted to learn the lyrics to a song, you didn't just like Google what are the lyrics. You would sit there with your little exercise book and you'd do stop, rewind, stop, rewind, stop, rewind until you got the lyrics. And then you might be the friend. You wrote the lyrics to Like a Prayer, but your friend, her job for the weekend was to write the lyrics for MC Hammer. And then somebody else would have to write the lyrics to, you know, Michael Jackson song. And then you'd get to school and you'd be like, have we got them? Have we got them? And then you'd sit and try and memorize the lyrics. So then when you did a dance, you could be...
0: It's a lot of steps.
2: It's a lot of stuff going there.
1: Lucy's looking at me like I'm crazy.
3: That's insane.
0: We had one massive bit of 90s nostalgia just recently.
1: What was that?
0: Captain Charger,
1: Yeah, we did, of course.
0: Remember when you got on Matty John's?
4: Well, let's have a look at him over the years. Captain Charger over the years. Back in his heyday when he... Look at that.
5: Is he going to face in?
4: Mate, he got the rugby league wound down the front of the strides.
5: How good. How good. Oh, super glutes.
2: Yeah.
5: There he goes. Excellent.
2: The bloke that they were in awe of at the start, that was the other bloke.
1: Oh, really? Wasn't you? Oh, no.
0: Give us a call.
1: Would you say the 90s was your best era?
2: No.
1: Most fun era?
2: Oh, I don't know. I have to think about it. It was a lot of fun because you're at that age where you can do stuff.
1: And you could get away with everything.
2: Yeah, it's changed now.
1: Yeah, there's very little evidence.
2: Even some of the crazy calls that would happen, you couldn't air them today.
0: Give us a call. 555-71-1029. Gold Coast 90s memories. What have you got for us? You could win a family pass to go to see Cody vs. Acme at the exclusive Queensland premiere.
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0: traffic.
1: We've got a crash on Bermuda Street at Bundle, just right near the Arun Ashmore Road intersection. That's causing really heavy delays for the northbound run. It is pretty much at a standstill from Rudd Street. The M1 is under speed from Coomera down to Arundel and a little patchy around the Narain stretch as well. If you do spot anything, call the traffic hotline 55192275. Gold Coast weather today, looking like a lovely sunny morning, but we could see a possible shower today. Top of 23 degrees at the Seaway right now, it's 20.
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0: Emily Jade, 1029 Hot Tomato, Nothing But The 90s for this hour, Nothing But The 90s all weekend long on 1029 Hot Tomato.
1: Yeah, RIP video stores. They were the place to go
2: really
1: in the
2: did.
1: 90s.
2: Yeah.
1: Good old Blockbuster.
2: Brashes.
1: Yeah, oh, exactly. RIP CDs, music stores as well. Yeah, we're just talking about your memories of the 90s as we head into Nothing But 90s weekend. What are your memories, Nicole?
3: Well, I didn't live on the Gold Coast, but I'm with EJ, the rewind, stop, pause to get the words on the song. On the songs, that was a girl thing, I reckon. It was not a boy thing.
2: No. Did you buy the parachute pants? Remember the pants? They were sort of taken around the ankles and then they'd sort of blow up like parachutes around the...
1: That was the MC Hammer
3: look. MC Hammer pants.
2: Mm-hmm. Yeah. Mm.
1: Yeah. Here's a classic 90s line. Are you ready for this, Nicole?
3: Yep, go.
1: Mum, get off the phone. I'm trying to use the internet. Remember?
2: Yes.
1: When your internet was in, and you'd hear that.
2: That was pretty good. Between a kookaburra and the internet.
1: Yeah. Have you got any other memories, Nicole, before we go on?
3: I love the 90s. If we could go back, that would be great.
1: Yeah.
3: I really love the 90s. Even my kids now love the 90s.
1: Do they really?
3: Yep.
1: Oh my gosh. I'm seeing, like, if we think about the 90s and what was big in the 90s, bike shorts are back, butterfly clips are back in the hair. You know how the Spice Girls had the little butterfly clips? Platform shoes are back, Doc Martens are back, cargo shorts are back, Gailey.
2: They never left.
1: They did.
2: They never left.
1: They did leave.
2: They were here.
1: They just didn't leave your body.
2: The only time they left was when I was out the building.
1: All right, let's go to Beck from Gilston. What do you remember from the 90s?
4: Well, on the back of what you were saying with writing down the lyrics to the words with your cassette player, mine was actually buying the magazine. So I would save up for weeks doing chores, and then there was a magazine that you could buy, and in the middle it had like 8 lyrics that you could get.
1: Yeah.
4: And you used to pack them up into little packs, and then you'd like wait for your song to come on, and then you'd sing along, and then you'd play the recorder back on the cassette player and make up your dance. But I think the pivotal part for me was in the 90s was Romeo and Juliet.
1: Yeah.
4: 100%.
1: Yeah, Baz Luhrmann. You know those, I think the magazine was Smash Hits, Beck.
4: Yes, that's it.
1: Smash Hits magazine. My friend's dad owned a news agency, and if they didn't sell the magazines, they don't do this anymore. I actually went to the news agency the other day, and there was like 3 magazines in the whole news agency.
2: Oh, really?
1: It was crazy. But you used to have to like rip off the front or cut off the front and then dispose of them. And so my friend Pippa, she'd ring and she'd be like, the magazines are out the back.
2: I've got a stash.
1: And then we'd go around the back of the news agency and try and steal the Smash Hits ones just so we could get the lyrics.
2: There you go.
1: Honestly. Amelia from Kingscliff, what are your memories?
5: It has to be I stole my sister's, I can't remember what ID it was, whether it was her driver's license, but you used to have to get into nightclubs to show your ID on a piece of paper. Mm-hmm. So you'd print out the ID. And I was 16 and I was able to get into nightclubs and have a great night dancing away.
2: So your 90s, was very good by the sounds of it.
5: It was awesome. It was the best.
1: You know, nothing's changed. Kids are still trying to do that, but now it's all online, ChatGPT.
2: Yeah, they're trying to change it all the time. I can remember where a lot of people went from mullets in the 80s to flat tops in the 90s.
1: Yes, absolutely.
2: Because they just cut the back off and then...
1: Vanilla Ice.
2: Armied it up.
1: Yeah, thank you, Vanilla Ice.
2: Yeah.
1: And a bit of Top Gun as well.
2: Yeah, a little bit.
1: Yeah. All right, we've got Rose from Ashmore. What's your memories from the 90s?
6: No phones, no mobile phones back then. We don't have any. So
1: yeah, that's right. Yeah, if your mum told you she was picking you up 10:30 out the front of somewhere, you better have been there at 10:30 out the front.
2: Yeah.
1: There was no coming. A little text message. No, I'll be there in a second.
2: Be there on time. Yeah. Otherwise, they're walking through the party in their pajamas.
7: You just remember what your past said. Yeah, you got a friend in me.
2: Well, enjoy the weekend, all the 90s stuff. It's going to be fun, listen.
1: Oh, just looking back, though, like it was such a decade. It was the launch of the World Wide Web, Google, you know, these Windows, all of these things, SMSing happened.
2: It was a time of less pain.
1: Yeah. Yes.
2: No niggles, shoulders,
1: all good to go.
2: No calf injuries.
8: How was your calf, by the way?
2: It's still a bit tight.
8: Enjoy your long weekend.
2: Yeah, you guys.
8: We'll see you Monday.
2: Ciao.
7: Yeah, you've got a friend in me.
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8: It's a minute past nine. Hi, I'm Lucy Knight. Police are working to determine the circumstances surrounding an early morning stabbing in Southport. A man was allegedly slashed in the face by another man at the Broadwater Parklands before fleeing to a unit on Scarborough Street around 5:30 a.m. Police then found a second man in the park suffering a wound to his hand. He was taken to hospital under police guard with an investigation ongoing. The Department of Foreign Affairs is urgently working to confirm the welfare of dozens of Australians in Nepal following a catastrophic flash flood triggered by a glacial avalanche. 34 Australians are believed to be amongst the hundreds of people who remain unaccounted for amid the disaster on the border with Tibet. The death toll has risen to 157. Housing experts are warning a slight improvement in rental vacancy rates on the Gold Coast might be short-lived. The amount of homes available to rent here on the coast has jumped to 1.6%, which is up from 1.2% a year ago. But Anne Flaherty from REA Group says supply is expected to drop again soon.
9: We do think that investor demand has shown some clear signs that it's starting to fall away post-budget. So what we would anticipate is potentially before the end of the year we start to see a slowdown in the rate of new rental stock being added, which could contribute to lower vacancy rates.
8: A new walk-in Medicare mental health centre has officially opened in Pimpama. The Dixon Drive facility offers free care from psychologists and social workers for anyone needing support. No appointment or referral is needed. To sport, the Broncos host the Storm to kick off round 26 of the NRL tonight, with both 2025 grand finalists missing out on the top eight. It's a big match for Brisbane, with Corey Jensen and Adam Reynolds both retiring, while Payne Haas is playing his final home game. Aussie surfer Jack Robinson is set to hit the water shortly for his second round heat at the Fiji Pro. He'll be hoping to join Callum Robson and Morgan Sibilich, who have both advanced. Sally Fitzgibbons and Isabella Nichols are also in action later today in the women's heats. We'll take a look at Gold Coast weather next.
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8: to the weather. Partly cloudy across the coast today with a possible shower, although it doesn't look like it at the moment. Nice and sunny all morning. Mostly sunny tomorrow and 23. Possible shower on Saturday and Sunday. At the Seaway right now, it's 20 degrees. Win free fuel with 1029. 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We're playing all day while you work.
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92.9 Hot Tomato, the 20 song in a row music marathon. Olivia with you on this Thursday. Feels a bit like a Friday, doesn't it? And Teresa from Mermaid Waters won $416 worth of free fuel with Hot Tomato and Sunshine Ford's $20,000 beat the Bowser. It went over $1,000 though, and it is coming up soon.

0: 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It's a collab.
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0: on, g'day girls. Who's here to party? 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Who are you?
1: What's up, guys? 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
2: It's just after 10 o'clock. Hi, I'm Shanae Holmes. Police are investigating an early morning stabbing in the heart of Southport after a man was found with face wounds. The victim told officers he was attacked in the Broadwater Parklands around 5:30 this morning, with the man taken to hospital for treatment. A second man was located nearby with hand injuries and remains under police guard in hospital as detectives try and piece together what happened. Prime Minister Anthony Albanese has confirmed 34 Australians remain unaccounted for in Nepal following a catastrophic flash flooding event. At least 160 people have been killed in a popular tourist area near the border with Tibet, with hundreds more missing. The Department of Foreign Affairs is working urgently to confirm the welfare of the missing Australians. Queensland's breach bail go to jail laws are being introduced to state parliament today, promising a mandatory minimum 12-month sentence for serious repeat offenders. The Premier said